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0: Hundreds of prisoners are being freed from jails across England and Wales as part of an early release scheme to ease overcrowding. Some are celebrating and thanking Andy Burnham as they get out. An investigation is to take place after a US death row inmate was taken to hospital after an attempt to execute her by two lethal injections failed. Krista Pike was sentenced to death for killing a classmate in 1995. Her legal team filed an emergency motion to halt her execution, saying she was audibly snoring. Bill Lee is the governor of Tennessee.
1: It's the most difficult of circumstances as it relates to the sentence that should have been carried out by the state. It's a tragedy, and it's deeply disturbing to me. The people deserve better than that, and we're going to make sure that happens.
0: An ex-teacher who groomed and sexually abused a boy she tutored has been jailed for 7 years. Deborah Franklin, who's 65, preyed on her victim for 3 years in the 90s, starting when he was just 9 years old. Britain's long-term borrowing costs have hit their highest level since early 1998. Bond yields are effectively the interest rate in the markets, and they've risen because of the effects of the Iran war. And in sport, football, Wales have ended their six-match winless run by beating Norway 2-1 in the Nations League. Dan James and Nico Williams scored the hosts' goals in Cardiff after they'd fallen behind to Oscar Bob's first-half strike. From Sky News, I'm Barry Weir.
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1: And now, the weather.
2: Outside, gloomy skies, a persistent drizzle, and a chilly wind blowing from the west, north, east, and south.
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2: The top stories this are: a fresh arrest has been made over a suspected terror plot at RAF Fairfords, with a UK Iranian dual national being detained. He's been questioned on suspicion of preparation of terrorist acts. Police say they're looking at all possible angles, including possible foreign state involvement. A lawyer for a death row inmate who suffered two failed attempts to execute her with lethal injections says she's getting life-saving medical care. Krista Pike was sentenced to death for killing a classmate in 1995, but her execution was halted after her lawyers claimed she was alive and audibly snoring.

0: to Oscar Bob's first half strike before Dan James got one back, and then Nico Williams grabbed what turned out to be the winner.
1: I know, with them going 1-0 up early as well, it was easy for our heads to go down, but we never did that. You know, we showed who we are, what we can do, and yeah, a deserved win.
0: And the Republic of Ireland threw away a two-goal advantage to draw 2-2 with Austria in their Nations League match in Dublin. The game was briefly interrupted as pro-Palestinian protesters threw tennis balls onto the pitch. Tony Parrott scored two for the hosts, but their opponents recovered with two goals in 6 second-half minutes. From Sky News, I'm Barry Weir. No.

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3: And now, the weather.
4: Outside, gloomy skies, a persistent drizzle, and a chilly wind blowing from the west, north, east, and south.
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2: Top stories this hour. We still haven't had a motive confirmed for the near disaster on the flight from Dubai to Tel Aviv. Saudi Arabia said its initial investigation indicated the co-pilot assaulted the captain. The US president has claimed Iran may be linked. The plane plummeted 14,000 feet before two off-duty pilots made an emergency landing. Mika Baumann was on the flight and says she thought she was going to die.
3: Chaos and screaming. Everyone was screaming. It was like just an instinct. Like, I don't know if I would have expected me to scream like that. I was alone. I didn't know anyone there. And I screamed at the top of my lungs. Everyone did.
2: A dual UK Iranian national has been arrested in connection with a suspected terror plot at RAF Fairford. It follows the detention of five men outside the airbase in Gloucestershire at the weekend. They've since been bailed. 1 year on from the Heaton Park terror attack in Manchester, one of the survivors wants the Prime Minister to do more to tackle anti-Semitism online. Yoni Finlay was hit by a stray bullet as he barricaded the door of a synagogue. A legal challenge in the Drumcree parade dispute in Portadown is now expected in court on Monday. Talks aimed at breaking the stalemates ended without agreement last night. Residents on the Garvaghy Road in Portadown have blocked the routes since Monday, despite the Parades Commission initially giving the Orange Order the go-ahead for the march. In recent days,

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1: 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Sometimes in life, you just know what you're getting. Like a luxury bed and a great night's sleep. You know what you're getting with Premier Inn.
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1: And now, the weather.
2: Outside, gloomy skies, a persistent drizzle, and a chilly wind blowing from the west, north, east, and south.
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2: The top stories this are. We're continuing to hear from many of the passengers who were on a flight from Dubai to Tel Aviv when the captain was attacked by his co-pilot.
3: The plane started to shaking. I don't know how to explain it, but like diving down on my face, it's like going down. I feel that it was very scary. I thought I'm going to die.
2: Al-Mogad Ali was travelling alone on the flight. The plane plunged around 14,000 feet on Wednesday before passengers and crew overpowered the attacker. Two off-duty pilots then made an emergency landing in Saudi Arabia. A fresh arrest has been made over a suspected terror plot at RAF Fairford, with a UK-Iranian dual national being detained. He's been questioned on suspicion of preparation of terrorist acts. Police say they're looking at all possible angles, including potential foreign state involvement. A lawyer for a death row inmate who suffered two failed attempts to execute her with lethal injections says she's getting life-saving medical care. Krista Pike was sentenced to death for killing classmates in 1995, but her execution was halted after her lawyers claimed she was alive and audibly snoring. Her attorney, Randy Spivey, says the whole process was botched.
4: Last night, the execution team attempted to establish an IV line for an hour. I counted at least 7 needles used in her left arm alone, one of which appeared to be bent when it was pulled from her arm after an unsuccessful attempt.
2: Talks aimed at resolving the Drumcree parade dispute have ended without agreement on a way forward. The Orange Order says the situation remains as it has been, while Govaki Road residents say their opposition to the march hasn't changed. A fresh court hearing takes place on Monday. Wales have ended their 6-match winless run by beating Norway 2-1 in the Nations League. They'd fallen behind to Oscar Bob's first half strike. And the Republic of Ireland threw away a 2-goal advantage to draw 2-2 with Austria in their Nations League match in Dublin. From Sky News, I'm Barry Weir.
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4: Top stories this hour. Police are questioning a dual UK-Iranian national over a suspected terror plot near RAF Fairford in Gloucestershire. The 25-year-old man is the sixth person to be arrested in connection with the incident at the base. Five British men were released under investigation earlier this week. Here's Amelia Harper.
5: Relevant to the point about the fact that police are considering all angles, including foreign state involvement, Andy Burnham said that there are strong indications that Iran played a part in what happened at RAF Fairford.
4: Officials are still searching for a motive after a captain was allegedly stabbed by his co-pilot on a Fly Dubai flight on Wednesday. The plane plunged 14,000 feet before passengers and crew brought it out of a nosedive and landed it safely. The UK has joined emergency talks about whether fuel reserves may be needed to be released to deal with global diesel shortages. Donald Trump says he's considering banning exports and might call on European countries to use their own stocks. Officials in Tennessee still haven't been able to explain why a state execution failed. Krista Pike had been sentenced to die by lethal injection for a 1995 murder, but the process was stopped on Wednesday after two doses of the drug failed to kill her. The 50-year-old was taken to hospital when she was heard snoring. Former US prosecutor Corinna Lam says the whole system's flawed.
6: The death penalty is a lie. It does not give you closure, and the average time between death sentence and execution is 21 years. What we should be telling victims is you've just lost the most important person in your life, and now we're going to take 2 decades of your life.
4: Parents will no longer be charged extra to sit with their young children on planes. Airlines also won't be able to make passengers pay more to correct simple mistakes like their names on flight bookings. And in sport, Wales ended a 6-game winless run with a 2-1 Nations League victory over Norway in Cardiff. Dan James and Nico Williams scored the goals. From Sky News, I'm Nick Creation.
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3: 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Waking up the Forth Valley.
4: It's gonna be great, gonna be great, gonna be a good day.
5: Well, good morning.
6: Hello, good morning to you too, sir.
5: Well, we are not in the studio.
6: We're not in Kansas anymore.
5: No, we are live from the brand new co-op shop in Bridge of Allen. It's been a while coming, but it's here.
6: It has been a while. It really has. But everything is brand spanking new and shiny and beautiful.
5: I know. We've literally just been told, you just go in there, do not touch anything. Just yet, anyway.
6: No sticky fingers.
5: No, and my goodness, the staff, by the way, they've been on like 100 mile an hour since like 5 o'clock this morning.
6: And all doing it with a smile.
5: Exactly. The official opening, by the way, 10 o'clock this morning. But we will tell you all about it, what's going on, etc, etc. There's a few, shall we say, supermarket themes throughout the show this morning.
6: Okay. I'm up for that.
5: Yeah, I think it might involve you running around with a trolley at one point.
6: Okay, I'm up for that. I'm quite good at that, actually. Okay. As long as I've got this trolley for support.
5: Right, okay.
6: Extra
5: and they're just like, you know, I almost...
6: As if by magic.
5: My magic, we get the sound effects of trolleys in the background. Brilliant. Anyway, yeah, we're live from Bridge of Allen's brand new co-op, officially opening this morning at 10 o'clock. And right now, we'll do some Katy Perry and the original at Central FM.
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0: Perry and Teenage Dream on Central FM, 6:38 across the Forth Valley, and you're with Brad, Chaz and Andrew, and we are live from the brand new store of Co-op in Bridge of Allen this morning. We're here live until 10, and the official opening is at 10 o'clock, so we're getting a cheeky little sneak preview.
1: It's quite amazing. Everyone's just buzzing around,
0: they
1: aren't they?
0: Half. And they are
1: so
0: not half.
1: Excited
0: yes.
1: for things to kick off.
0: Anyway, looking at today's national days this morning, it is World Smile Day. All the staff in here have a massive smile on their face. It's so exciting because it's like a new house day.
1: Yeah, it's moving in day, isn't it?
0: It is. Like literally all the last preparations are going, the last little bits of paint getting put in the wall, the milk's getting loaded into the fridge just now.
1: It's like a well-oiled machine, though.
0: It really
1: is. It's unbelievable.
0: Yeah.
1: Everybody knows what they're doing.
0: Yeah.
1: And we were talking to someone earlier, and they were saying how, you know, lots of people from other co-ops, like managers and stuff, have come down, and everybody is...
0: It's a collaborative effort.
1: Absolutely, to stock shelves
0: which
1: and stuff.
0: Is really
1: brilliant
0: good.
1: Team effort.
0: And it's also National Name Your Car Day. Have you ever named your car? You have,
1: yes.
0: Right, okay.
1: She's called Rosie.
0: Rosie, okay.
1: And she will be... 21.
0: Oh, Rosie's
1: in
0: an
1: fact,
0: old girl.
1: She's 21. I missed her birthday. I feel so bad.
0: Oh, my goodness.
1: She was 21 last month and forgetting.
0: You forgot her birthday.
1: Yeah. So Rosie's 21 now.
0: Rosie's going to dump her oil over your driveway for that. That's how I say. Oh, my goodness. So there you go. Name your car day. I
1: don't imagine you do.
0: No,
1: do
0: no.
1: It's not your kind of thing.
0: I tried it once and I was like, no, I can't think of what this thing's called. So it wasn't for me. Right, Cammy Barnes just now. This is Highland Runaway on Central FM. Good morning.

0: Tommy Barnes, Highland Runaway at Central FM. Good morning. We are live from the brand new co-op in Bridge of Allen. It's official opening at 10 a.m. this morning, but we're getting that little bit of a sneak peek. And let's get to this morning's hard one.
1: All right, here we go. 59% of people have a specific irritation about this when they go to the supermarket. Okay.
0: And this is the first of our supermarket themed partners of the show this morning. So okay. Almost 60% of people have this specific irritation about something at a supermarket, but what is it?
1: Okay, I can just say, to give you a clue, it will not be at this supermarket.
0: Right, okay, that's absolutely fine. If you reckon you know what the answer is this morning, our WhatsApp, as always, 0330-838-1031. If you're on the Central FM app, you can get us via that, and we will get to the answer, the other side of the freeloaders, and the latest on the roads next.
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15: Good morning, starting with Falkirk. Traffic is light for your Friday morning at Kearse Lane and Bellevue Street. Falkirk Stadium also yet to build. We've got up towards that Kincardine Bridge. Temporary traffic lights continue both approaches. Likely to become quite slow this morning, so do plan ahead. Though your major route's clear, the M9 Kelpie's up to the M876, the M80 at the Bannockburn Interchange issue free, and Burramere Road through Stirling yet to build at Craigs and Customs Roundabout. Wallace Monument at the Causeway Head Roundabout, all clear. No delays at Keir Roundabout. Though a bit of a wet start across the network, so do take care on the roads. That's your latest. I'm Vicky Spence. We'll have more in 40 minutes.
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0: Freemasons and the Real Thing, so much love on Central FM. We are live from the brand new Co-op at Bridge of Allen, officially opening this morning at 10 o'clock. And because of that, we've got a little bit of supermarket-themed things going on throughout the show this morning. And the hard one is that.
1: Okay, here we go. 59% of people have a specific irritation about this at the supermarket.
0: Okay, Robert reckons, is it people blocking the aisles with their trolleys?
1: No, it's not. It's okay. Not that.
0: What about long queues, says Lisa?
1: Not long queues okay. Either. It's all different now, isn't it, with your self-service?
0: It is, yeah. Items not being able to scan?
1: No.
0: Okay. People chatting in the middle of the aisle. It's kind of a similar answer to what Roberts was there.
1: But it's not that. Just go
0: right,
1: down okay. Another aisle.
0: People that can't reach items on shelves.
1: Well, you've got very friendly staff
0: that's
1: members
0: Rebecca.
1: To help you do that.
0: Well, yeah, and that's not the answer then, no?
1: It's not the answer.
0: Right,
1: no.
0: Okay. Oh my goodness, there's a drone flying. Put us out of misery. What is the answer, please?
1: Okay, so apparently 59% of people get particularly irritated with shopping trolleys that have wonky wheels. Oh,
0: well, there'll be none down here because they're all brand new. There we go. Right, BB Rexha just now. This is New Religion on Central FM. Good morning.

0: Bebe Rexha, New Religions, Central FM, live on the brand new co-op in Bridge of Allen. You're with Brad Chaz and Andrew this morning. Got Teddy Swims and Beyonce on the way after the latest news next.
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6: Now with the latest news, just after seven, here's Andrew Baxter.
8: Nearly 400 jobs could be at risk in Grangemouth after a chemical producer plant announced plans to cease operation. Syngenta says it's going to start formal consultations with its workforce and unions. It would see 377 people impacted by a potential closure. Alloa and Grangemouth MP Brian Leachman wants to see investments in the area.
9: There is a fantastic opportunity to build Grangemouth for the future. We must get going at UK government level and accelerate these new jobs and new industry.
8: From next year, asylum seekers will no longer be housed at the Claddon Hotel in Falkirk. Since August, it's been empty and we now have confirmation no one else will be put there to live. The Claddon was first used as asylum accommodation in 2021 under the previous Conservative government. People across Scotland are being asked for their views on a ban requiring shops to hide vapes and nicotine patches. Charity Ash Scotland has raised concerns about bright and colourful packaging, which is attracting young people to use them. Sheila Duffy is from the group.
10: The proposals are to make the packaging plainer and less attractive, to make the products less attractive, to shut down the visibility of these products in shops.
8: And airlines will be blocked from charging parents more to sit with their children if new government plans are approved. Passengers also won't have to pay to tweak the name on a flight booking if a mistake has been made.
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8: Dry this morning across the Forth Valley with showers later on and highs of 16 degrees Celsius. That's the latest. I'm Andrew Baxter.
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13: Good morning to you. We are live from the brand new co-op at Bridge of Allen. It officially opens at 10 o'clock this morning. And my goodness, there is so much activity. It

0: Teddy Swims, Mr. Know It All on Central FM, Beyoncé and Single Ladies before that. You are live with Brad, Shaz and Dandra. We're down at the brand new co-op in Bridger Valley. It opens its doors officially from 10 o'clock this morning, and loads of supermarket themed things happening on the show this morning. Even, I believe, a cheeky little supermarket sweep kind of game.
1: Oh, now I'm quite good. I know my way around a supermarket.
0: Right, okay, well, we'll be putting it to the test.
1: Lots of noses pressing up against the glass. Lots of people trying to get in already. Yeah. We're officially open at 10 o'clock.
0: Yes, officially open at 10 o'clock. Right, I want to chat about something slightly different just now. You know how there's so many world records?
1: Yeah.
0: Well, I think I found one of the strangest.
1: Okay.
0: There's a stuntman in Slovenia, okay? He's just set a Guinness World Record for the longest full body burn headstand.
1: Oh. Can you do a headstand? I used to be able to do one.
0: It's not just a headstand. He's on fire while he's doing this, by the way.
1: That is just very irresponsible. Don't do this at home,
0: yeah,
1: kids.
0: Definitely. But how long do you reckon he managed to do this for?
1: So what was on fire?
0: His entire body. Whilst he was doing a headstand.
1: Oh my goodness. What is wrong with people?
0: I know.
1: That's just bonkers. He was having a cup of tea with his mum and he just thought, oh, do you know what, mum? I'm going to do a headstand and set myself on fire. I reckon he did it for about 2 minutes.
0: No, not quite. I think he would have been burnt to a crisp if he'd done it for 2 minutes, Shaz. Try 47 seconds.
1: That's
0: that is the world
1: silly.
0: Record. Although I highly advise not to try. To do that world record, please.
1: I just think that's absolutely mad.
0: Yeah.
1: And what does he get out of it? Just be in the Guinness Book of Records?
0: Well, that's exactly it. So if you could have a completely ridiculous world record, what would you try to be the world champion at? That is the question this morning. Our WhatsApp number, 0330838103 via the Central FM app. Try and make it a little bit sensible, please. We don't want you to set yourself on fire.
1: No, just leave the matches with your family.
0: Yes, please.
1: With
0: a responsible person, thank you very much. Right, some Rizala on the way, and this is Carol G and Bruno.

0: Rizala, Everybody's Free on Central FM, Carol G and Bruno Mars. And still before that, we're asking the completely ridiculous world records that you would try and champion at. Quite a few people have come in with the fastest time to eat a packet of crisps. That's a nice easy one, I think.
1: Yeah, I think anything involving food is the food that you like especially is quite a good one.
0: And that's it. Most cups of tea in an hour.
1: That's a belter.
0: Yeah, that'd be quite good.
1: You'd have to interchange it with going to the lab as well, wouldn't you?
0: Longest time watching Netflix.
1: I can never find anything like it. I would say longest time to try and find something to watch on Netflix.
0: I'd fall asleep.
1: When?
0: Watching
1: Netflix.
0: Yeah, I do. I just get to the point, and even if I'm really, really interested in it, I just eventually get so tired, I just like, never mind. The fastest supermarket trolley push. Hey, there's one we can maybe try this morning.
1: I like that.
0: A good idea.
1: We'll do that.
0: Yes, and we are live down at the brand new Co-op in Bridge of Allen, opening up officially this morning from 10 o'clock. We're going to get some Shaft and Calvin Harris and Jazzy on in the next few minutes, and a check-in of what's happening on Forth Valley's Roads next.
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2: Good morning. Starting with the Kincardine Bridge temporary traffic light still causing delays both approaches. It's going to continue right throughout today, so do plan ahead if that's part of your journey. Though the Clackmannanshire Bridge, all absolutely fine. And down towards Falkirk, we've got no delays so far still around the Falkirk Stadium. But Kerris Lane and Bellevue Street is picking up all approaches. Up towards Stirling, Boroughmuir Road at Craig's Roundabout. Just busy but moving, especially Goosecroft past the Thistle Shopping Centre. Still got no delays at Bridge of Allen, Henderson Street at Union Street and Blair Logie towards Vent Street on the A91. All clear. That's your latest. I'm Vicky Spence. We'll have more in 20 minutes.
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0: Satisfy on Central FM, Shaft and Mitchell Mambo before that. It is Friday morning across the Forth Valley. It is 7:30. We'll do some Jamelia and Rochford on in a second, and we will get to this morning's court session as well after Andrew Baxter has all the latest news and sport headlines at 7:30.
1: Nearly 400 jobs could be at risk in Grangemouth after a chemical producer plant announced plans to cease operations. Syngenta says it's going to start formal consultations with its workforce and unions. From next year, asylum seekers will no longer be housed at the Claddon Hotel in Falkirk. It's been empty since August. And people across Scotland are being asked for their views on a ban requiring shops to hide vapes and nicotine patches. Charity Ash Scotland has raised concerns about bright and colourful packaging.
2: Sports update with IBT.
1: Today is the deadline for Manchester City to appeal against the ruling that found them guilty of breaching Premier League financial rules. An independent commission revealed City disguised more than £830 million of owner funding as sponsorship income. Wales kept Erling Haaland quiet and ended a six-game winless run with a 2-1 Nations League victory against Norway in Cardiff. The Republic of Ireland drew 2-2 against Austria. And while number 979 Michael Stewart is the surprise joint leader heading into day two of the Alfred Dunhill Golf. The tournament is being held at St Andrews, Carnoustie and King's Barnes. And that's your latest Central FM Sport.
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3: Please rise, court is now in session.
0: Right then, this morning's court, Friday morning, just after 7:30, you with Brad, Shaz and Andrew live from the brand new co-op at Bridge of Allen. So, because we're here, we thought we'd do the morning court in a kind of a supermarket theme.
4: Okay, that makes perfect sense.
0: Uh-huh. So, are self-service checkouts actually making the supermarket shopping better, or have they just turned us all into unpaid checkout staff?
4: Okay, so you've done your shopping. This is for the prosecution. You've done your shopping. You've queued up. You've scanned everything yourself. You've packed it yourself, and somehow you're still expected to pay the same price. So the question is, should there not be a staff discount or something? Because you are effectively staff and customer.
0: That's correct,
4: into one.
0: So you should get a little bit of discount at it. I've never thought about it that way before.
4: Okay, nice.
0: I'm gonna add this in as well for your argument. They constantly tell you unexpected item in the bargain area.
4: Okay, all right. So what about you always seem to get the machine that needs the assistant. But I, on the plus side, I like that because I like to talk to someone, have a little leather.
0: Okay, that's quite nice. You're also, responsible for scanning your own reduced stickers as well, correctly. And if you don't do that, then you end up paying full price for it, even though it's got a reduced sticker on it.
4: No, but you get your wee person, your wee checkout person. And then they sort it for you with all their magic numbers.
0: Anyway, for the defence.
4: Okay.
0: They're brilliant. No small talk, no waiting for someone to serve you, and you've only got three things. You're in and out, it's a click of the fingers. Much quicker when you're buying a small amount of items. You don't have to deal with massive queues, usually. You can pack everything exactly how you like it. And basically, some people just prefer not having to interact with anybody.
4: And I would miss it. I do feel I would miss it.
0: Do you reckon?
4: Yeah, definitely.
0: Well, you can decide. The verdict is open to you, the jury, this morning. Are self-service checkouts a good thing or a bad thing? Okay. Court has been adjourned for jury to deliberate, and we will get to the answer in the next few minutes. The other side is from Rochford. And this from Jamelia. Oh, and I almost forgot. It's Friday!

0: Butchford, Cuddly Toys, Central FM, Friday morning with Brad, Shaz and Andrew, and we are live from the brand new co-op in Bridge of Allen this morning. And we are chatting about self-service tills and whether they're a good thing or a bad thing. Oh, that's the bakery being loaded. The cakes are just getting pulled past me just now.
1: Yeah, I mean, you're having a hard job sitting in your seat there. You
0: I really am, follow that tray and find out where it's going. What were we talking about there?
1: Checkouts, self-service checkouts.
0: Yes.
1: Okay.
0: So Sophie says people who don't understand how to work them sometimes cause more issues than, you know, they potentially could be. I think, right, that they're brilliant. And honestly, because you can come in, you can come beep through, and as long as you've not got stuff that's like age restricted or needs like a staff member's approval, then you can be so quick.
1: You can be quick even because there's folk there to sort it out for you.
0: Yeah.
1: But I do think a lot of people prefer not to have to do that and just deal with an actual human being.
0: Right, okay. So
1: I think that's a beautiful thing. Lots of very happy, smiley people down
0: here. So what are we saying this morning? Are we another hung jury?
1: I think so, because I'm all for the talking to a person, getting served by a
0: person. Right, okay. Unless anybody can get involved on the WhatsApp with an absolute definitive answer one way or another, I think this morning's ruling is hung.
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7: Good morning. We've got traffic still busy at Beckenham Bridge. It's going to be like this all day with temporary traffic lights both east and west, so do plan ahead. Falkirk Garrison Place picking up at the Asda Superstore. Ladies Mill at Thornhill Road also queued at Falkirk Stadium. We've got some traffic up to Bannockburn at Skeoch Road on the A91 and also through Kerris Road at the White House Road area westbound, some slow traffic. Usual hotspots, Boroughmuir Road, Craig's Roundabout, Goosecroft and Port Street and St Ninian's Road. That's your latest. I'm Vicky Spence. We'll have more in 40 minutes.
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0: Ariana Grande, There Is Hate That You Made Me Love Me on Central FM. You're waking up across the Forth Valley with Brad, Shaz and Andrew, and we are down at the brand new Bridge of Allen Co-op.
1: And it's looking very swish, I have to say.
0: Oh, it isn't half, isn't it?
1: So we're getting a little bit of a sneak preview. The actual official opening is at 10 o'clock this morning. So
0: make sure
1: you pop to co-op.
0: Indeed. We're going to be down here until 10 o'clock. And there's loads of stuff coming up. Loads and loads and loads of stuff coming up.
1: Well, you and I are going to be set a little challenge, aren't we?
0: We are, how good we
1: are navigating ourselves around the co-op here in Bridge of Allen.
0: We're basically going to play a game of... What's that?
1: Supermarkets.
0: That's the word I was looking for. So we're going to play a game of that. But I believe they've set it up in such a way that it's going to be nigh on impossible for us to actually do this.
1: There's people
0: looking with very grimacing smiles and kind of, you know, ha ha ha. This is going to be a right challenge for you.
1: They're going to enjoy it. Yeah. I do know my way around a supermarket, so I'm quite hopeful that I'm going to beat you into the ground with this particular challenge, because any other challenge that you and I have done, and I've been pitifully behind, it's been embarrassing. So I'm hoping that I can, claw back some dignity with this one.
0: I think you might manage, to be honest, because if anybody that listens to the show usually, you'll know I absolutely hate going to the supermarket. Yeah. Like, and my fiance,
1: you were married less than a month ago.
0: Oh no! Listen,
1: so you've got a ring on and everything. You completely forgot.
0: At least I fixed myself pretty quick there.
1: Well done.
0: My wife. Still feels a bit strange saying it, to be 100% honest.
1: You just said that live on the radio.
0: I have, yeah. I'm not hiding the fact. Okay. I'm just saying it
1: just
0: sounds a bit...
1: odd.
0: Yeah, it just feels odd.
1: All right, then, what's she saying?
0: She knows that I hate going to the supermarket, so she'll be like, yep, he's not going to be good at this challenge.
1: Well, you see, I love it. I love browsing. I love looking at all the specials. Mm. I love just having a nosy at any new stuff.
0: Oh, my goodness.
1: Oh, my gosh.
0: Thank you very much. We've just been given some incredible-looking pastries.
1: Max from Co-op in Bridge of Allen has given us some amazing pastries.
0: Right. Make sure, if you're in there, popping down from 10 o'clock this morning. And, check out our socials a little bit later on as well, because we're going to be doing this supermarket sweep, and I think it's going to be quite fun.

0: Forth Valley, Central FM with Brad Chas and Andrew live at the brand new co-op in Bridge of Allen. There's Pink and get this party started. And I believe there is going to be a bit of a party in store very soon. Well, maybe not a party, more as a pandemonium. As we're running around aisles trying to find items in our supermarket suite. We're going to get to that after 8 o'clock. The latest news on the way as well. And we'll play some Little Mix and Shakira.
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9: Can I get a foot-long meatball marinara, hearty Italian, shredded mozzarella and cheddar, a lot of tomatoes, a little red onion, but no sauce. 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
0: Just after 8 o'clock with the latest news. Here's Andrew Baxter.
13: We could see more job losses in Grangemouth as a chemical producer has put forward plans to stop operating at its site. 377 people are employed by Syngenta. Bosses there say they're going to start a formal consultation with unions and staff. Scottish Greens co-leader Gillian Mackay grew up in Grangemouth.
14: We'll work with the Scottish and UK governments to make sure that the workers are put first in whatever comes next for the Syngenta site. And we'll engage with unions as they go through the current proposed process to make sure that workers get a fair deal.
13: From next year, asylum seekers will no longer be housed at the Claddon Hotel in Falkirk. It's been empty since August. The Claddon was first used as asylum accommodation in 2021 under the previous Conservative government. Nearly 90% of Scots support a ban requiring shops to hide vapes in nicotine pouches, according to a poll. Action on Smoking and Health, which conducted the survey, is concerned bright and colourful packaging attracts young people to use them. A survey on changing packaging closes today. Sheila Duffy is from the group.
15: Ashcotton would like to encourage a wide range of people, individuals, communities, organisations, to make your views known.
13: And drivers heading on a key Stirling route are to face disruption later. The northbound slip road from the M80 to the M9 will shut tonight. Investigation work is being carried out by operating company Bear Scotland.
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13: Dry this morning across the Forth Valley with showers later on and highs of 16 degrees Celsius. That's the latest. I'm Andrew Baxter.
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16: 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Please welcome
1: Brad, Shaz and Andrew. Waking up the Forth Valley.
10: Gonna be great, gonna be a good day.
0: Right, I'm a pan of raisin and pan of chocolate down.
17: I can't speak.
0: Well, it's kind of part of your job, I'm sorry. All right.
18: Right, pecan and maple syrup. That was why I had.
0: Right, okay. And you stuffed your mouth just when you knew we were going to speak. That was very good.
18: I'm busy. I'm conversing.
0: No,
18: with
0: you know,
18: the
0: you should be busy is the problem. Not eating the amazing produce that is down here at the brand new Bridge of Allen Co-op. Pop down from 10 o'clock this morning. It is the official opening, and my goodness, has it been a long time in the making. There is so many people already that are trying to get through the shop doors at the moment.
18: We've got a placard up saying it's 10 o'clock.
0: Literally,
18: 10 o'clock.
0: Yeah.
18: People are doing messages to us from their phones.
0: They really are. Right, we are going to be doing our own version of Supermarket Sweep in around about 20 minutes' time. Some Shakira and Burna Boy and Little Mix just now, though, at Central FM. Good morning.
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1: 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This is a

0: That's Shakira and Burna Boy and Die Die, a little mix and shout out to my ex. Before that, you're waking up with Brad, Shaz and Andrew, live from the brand new co-op in Bridge of Allen, kick-starting its life from 10 o'clock this morning.
1: And people are eager beavers, aren't they?
0: They
1: are listening
0: half.
1: To this and they're going, oh, go down there, pop in the co-op.
0: But it doesn't officially open until 10 o'clock this morning, and I have already been in here longer than I've ever been in a supermarket in my entire life.
1: Yeah, we're acclimatising you to it.
0: We are. Yeah. I just still don't think it's going to make any difference at all. I still think I'm going to be like, I'd rather be in and out quicker than not. And that's nothing against supermarkets, by the way. That's just a personal preference.
1: Okay, but I think you're going to love this.
0: Oh, look,
1: we have had trolleys
0: delivered.
1: Brand new trolleys.
0: The trolleys delivered. Have been delivered for us to do this sweep, which is incredible. And I believe it's coming up soon. We have not been told what we are supposed to be picking up yet. I believe it's going to be told basically on the countdown.
1: Yeah. And there's a tiny little one here for little kids as well. So very family friendly here.
0: I'm pointing at it to say that I have to use this one. The tallest guy in the place is to use the smallest trolley.
1: So.
0: Okay, yeah, right. That
1: so.
0: Completely makes sense. Thanks very much for that. I love doing these daft little things out and about.
1: It's great. Do you know, we've met some amazing people here.
0: Yes.
1: I mean, Max has just furnished us with some lovely pastries.
0: I know, some
1: and
0: freshly baked pastries.
1: And coffee. He's been a fantastic host, and everybody has been.
0: I know.
1: And people are just buzzing around here. There's such a buzz. And people are trying to get in, aren't they?
0: Yeah, they really are, yeah.
1: Already and pressing their nose up and saying, when are you open? There's real excitement here because it's such a great spot. And people of Bridge of Allen and roundabout area are going to absolutely love coming here.
0: Yes, it is.
1: Local shopping for local people.
0: It is. So pop down from 10 o'clock this morning to the brand new co-op in Bridge of Allen. We'll do some Sabrina Carpenter. Get to our supermarket sweep on the other side of this, new from Miley. Oh.

0: 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Wake up with Brad, Shaz and Andrew.
1: Oh, I leave quite an impression. 5 feet to be

0: Sabrina Carpenter and Taste on Central FM. You're waking up across the Forth Valley with Brad, Shaz and Andrew.
1: It's a long time since I've heard that music.
0: I bet you have, yes. So,
1: welcome to Supermarket Sweep.
0: I am going to take my position behind the trolley.
1: Okay.
0: Oh, hang on, I've got the wrong headphones on.
1: There's a logistical issue.
0: There is, yeah.
1: Right, all right, here we are. I'm sitting in the hot seat now.
0: You're there.
1: Right, okay, Brad. We are going to challenge you to basically get as many items as you can.
0: Right, okay.
1: In 1 minute.
0: Oh, my goodness.
1: 1 minute, that's all you've got.
0: Have you seen the size of this shop? 1 minute.
1: You know, pretty substantial, and also you're not used to navigating a supermarket.
0: No, I'm not.
1: here we go. Are you ready?
0: I am ready.
1: All right. I'm going to set a timer, okay? So you've got 1 minute to do this in.
0: Okay.
1: Okay, here we go. Brad, you're going to have to get a bunch of fair trade bananas, and your time starts now.
0: Fair trade bananas. There's fair trade bananas.
1: Well,
0: right, I've got that. Right, next one, next one.
1: A Simon Howie Haggis, please, Brad.
0: Simon Howie Haggis.
1: Okay.
0: I think I've got it. Yep.
1: Well done. Okay, now this is tricky. Co-op, a meal deal. So I want a sandwich, a drink, and a side. That's what's everything in the deal. Okay. 42 seconds.
0: I can't. Find the meal. I can't find them.
1: He's running around the supermarket. This 6'4" presenter with a tiny little trolley. Okay. Okay, how are you doing? We want a sandwich, a drink, and a side. That's what's in the deal, okay? Sandwich, a drink, and a side.
0: Right, I've got it.
1: Well done. All right, go to the Halloween mask, where the Halloween stuff is.
0: I don't know where that is.
1: Seasonal aisle, I'll give you a clue. It's the seasonal aisle.
0: Yeah, got it.
1: Oh, well done. Okay, and finally, iced donut from Stephen's Fresh Foods. And you are out of time, fella. You are out of time. Oh my goodness, right. That was a sight for sore eyes. Watching him go up and down the aisles with that tiny little trolley.
0: I'm coming back.
1: You're not going to live that down, fella. Are you out of puff?
0: I am out of puff, yeah.
1: Well done, though. Like, 4 out of 5 isn't bad.
0: It's not bad.
1: Donut.
0: Yeah. I tell you what.
1: What?
0: I think I should have got 5 out of 5 because basically.
1: Were you three items there?
0: In one stop.
1: Yeah. No, that's just the challenge. I'm going to have to do the very same challenge.
0: Well, good luck to you. That's all I'm going to say. Wow.
1: Very well done. All right.
0: Thank you.
1: I'll be next.
0: Yes. The timer's playing again.
1: Oh, no. Okay.
0: Shaz is on the buttons,
1: Sorry,
0: we will get on some Sugar Babes next. With Brad, Shaz and Andrew. With Ian Gallagher, home to one of Scotland's largest collections of loose diamonds, fine diamond jewellery and coloured gemstones.
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7: Good morning. Starting in Stirling, Boroughmuir Road still remains slow around that Craigs roundabout. Customs roundabout, it seems absolutely fine, so good news. We do have traffic at St Ninian's Road towards Port Street at Well Green Road, and Causeway Head roundabout busy just around the Wallace Monument. Not too bad, though. Alloa Road, there's some queues at Manor Powis roundabout. Dunblane on the A9 down to Keir roundabout, all clear. And we've got Skeoch roundabout picked up on the A91 heading north. Bannockburn Interchange, M9 towards Skin Flats, all clear. We've got the Kincardine Bridge. Those temporary traffic lights adding delays both east and west. And Falkirk, usual spots busy around Bellevue Street, Kerris Lane, Ladies Mill and Thornhill Road. That's your latest. I'm Vicky Spence. We'll have more in 20 minutes.
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0: and Drew with Brad, Shaz and Andrew. We are live down at Bridge of Allen Co-op. It officially opens from 10 o'clock this morning. And whilst we have the whole of the shop to ourselves, well, we're going to play a little bit of a game, aren't we?
1: We're taking full advantage.
0: We are.
1: This is great.
0: So I've already done it.
1: Yeah.
0: In a tiny trolley. I see how you get the adult-sized trolley.
1: Yeah.
0: I don't know if this is fair or not.
1: Well, I do. I think it's very fair, Brad, but there you are.
0: Right, okay. So same set of items.
1: Okay, I'm ready.
0: Seems you didn't see where I went because the way we're sat in the shop.
1: No, I had no clue.
0: Okay, so a minute on the clock. Are you ready to go, Shaz?
1: I am ready, Brad.
0: Okay, 3, 2, 1. You need a bunch of fair trade bananas.
1: Bananas, fair trade. Okay, got them.
0: Simon Howie Haggis.
1: Goodness, where's that haggis? Haggis. Oh, hang on. Okay, I've got it.
0: Right, you need an ice donut from Stephen's Fresh Food Counter.
1: Oh my goodness.
0: This is hilarious.
1: Ice donut. Please, can I have an ice donut? Can I just grab? Oh, I've got one, right? Okay.
0: All right, there you go.
1: All right, got it.
0: Right, you need a Co-op meal deal that needs to consist of a sandwich, a side, and a drink.
1: Okay, I'm...
0: You're on the way. Yeah, don't worry. We're losing a little bit of comms. We're going the wrong way. It doesn't matter. It's fine. Shaz is going down the other aisle where we don't get any signal with the microphone, but it's fine. She's running around the store. Shaz, you've got 9 seconds. 8, 7, 6, 5, 4. And you are out of time.
1: Oh, no. That was absolutely pathetic.
0: How many items did you get, please?
1: 2, 3.
0: You got 3.
1: You beat me.
0: Oh, my goodness. Well, not necessarily. I might not have the right items. We haven't done that yet, so we will spot up, find out whether we've got the right items or don't have the right items after this from Destiny's Child. This is Bootylicious on Central FM. Good morning.

0: Destiny's Child and Bootylicious on Central FM. Kings of Kicking Off 3 by now, some Niall Horan. We're going to total up to see who has actually managed to succeed in the supermarket sweep this morning. That is all after the latest news and sport headlines at just after 8:30 with Andrew Baxter.
1: Nearly 400 jobs could be at risk in Grangemouth after a chemical producer plant announced plans to cease operations. Syngenta says it's going to start formal consultations with its workforce and unions. From next year, asylum seekers will no longer be housed at the Claddon Hotel in Falkirk. It's been empty since August. And people across Scotland are being asked for their views on a ban requiring shops to hide vapes and nicotine patches. Charity Ash Scotland has raised concerns about bright and colourful packaging.
2: Sports update with IBT.
1: Today is the deadline for Manchester City to appeal against the ruling that found them guilty of breaching Premier League financial rules. An independent commission revealed City disguised more than £830 million of owner funding as sponsorship income. Wales kept Erling Haaland quiet and ended a six-game winless run with a 2-1 Nations League victory against Norway in Cardiff. The Republic of Ireland drew 2-2 against Austria. And while number 979 Michael Stewart is the surprise joint leader heading into day two of the Alfred Dunhill Golf. The tournament is being held at St Andrews, Carnoustie and King's Barnes. And that's your latest Central FM Sport.
2: Kick off your home improvement project with IBT Wood Street Grangemouth for doors, flooring, wardrobes, timber and roofing.
0: Okay then. So, we've been around the supermarket. Collected some of the items in the minute that we had to do, and we're going to see who's managed to get it correctly. So, Shaz, shall we start with my basket? I'm even calling that a trolley.
3: Okay, so you got bananas.
0: Are they fair trade bananas?
3: Yes, indeed they are.
0: Okay, so I've got one correct.
3: Okay,
0: tick. Simon Howie Haggis.
3: Yep.
0: Excellent.
3: Present and correct.
0: A co-op meal deal consisting of a sandwich, a drink, and a side.
3: Yeah.
0: Right, okay, that's three.
3: Well done, that was a tough one.
0: A Halloween mask.
3: There it is.
0: No, that's so scary. Okay, and I did not manage to get the iced donut.
3: No, iced donut, sorry.
0: Four out of five for me.
3: Yeah.
0: Onto your trolley.
3: Okay.
0: Same questions. Did you get a bunch of fair trade bananas?
3: I did.
0: Yes,
3: there
0: I
3: they
0: can
3: are.
0: See them, yes.
3: Okay.
0: Did you get Simon Howie Haggis?
3: Simon Howie Haggis.
0: You got Simon Howie Haggis as well. Did you get a co-op meal deal?
3: No.
0: Okay. Did you get a Halloween mask?
3: No.
0: Did you get an ice donut from Stephen?
3: Yay!
0: Yes! Woo! Okay, so three out of five for you. Okay, so.
3: Yeah. And you were doing it with a little trolley and very long legs as well.
0: Oh, excuses.
3: No, I'm saying that's good. Like, you've done better
0: than
3: me.
0: That's fine, yeah. So the victor remains.
3: Yeah, you seem to beat me in everything. What is that all about? I'm like the pathetic stooge, and you're just the... I make you look good, Brad. You know that, don't you?
0: Is that what it is?
3: That's what it is.
0: Okay, we'll see. Right, let's get some Niall Horan on. After this, some Kings and Kicking on Three Burners. This girl, Central FM. Good morning.

0: Party, Central FM, you're waking up across the Forth Valley with Brad, Chaz and Andrew. We are live down at the brand new Co-op in Brynhavallen. It opens from 10 o'clock this morning. It's the official opening, so pop down after that for everything that you need. It's incredible. Chaz, yes. I think I would go shopping more often if I could just run around the shop like that and just throw it all in the trolley.
1: Even with a little trolley? Would you do it even with a little?
0: I probably wouldn't get what I needed with a little trolley, but yes.
1: You wouldn't get your big jumbo pack of toilet roll in there.
0: But if I could have an empty supermarket and I just ran around it and had to basically do it as quickly as I could, I would do the shopping every week.
1: Well, maybe because we made lots of friends down here at the Co-op in Brynhavallen. So maybe like you could just do a little cheeky phone call and say, I'm coming down. Mm-hmm. Any chance you could close the shop? You know, like they do with royalty and famous people.
0: Yeah, exactly.
1: And I don't think that would be too much bothered, Brad.
0: I would say that should happen when I go shopping anyway. But
1: no, but, you know, a little bit of special treatment.
0: Yeah, exactly. A couple of discounts in there as well. That would.
1: Pushing it with that. You know, they're shutting the shop for you. What more do you want?
0: Do I get a red carpet?
1: I don't know, that's between you and management.
0: Right, okay, fair enough. You can only ask, I suppose. So we're going to be down here live at the brand new Co-op Brynhavallen until 10 o'clock this morning. Got some Bob Sinclair and CC Penison on the way in the next few minutes. And we'll check in what's happening on the roads across the Forth Valley. Vicky has it next.
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15: Morning, still through the A985 Kincardine Bridge roadworks. We've got temporary traffic lights adding delays both east and west, but up the Clackmannanshire Bridge, it's absolutely fine. Good news. To Falkirk, we've got delays on Callander Road, all approaches towards the Graham High School. Falkirk Stadium, all approaches slow as well, and Earlsgate from Falkirk Road, we've got queues. Up to Stirling, busy traffic remains. This is at the Wallace Monument from Causeway Head Road North, Boromey Road at Craig's Roundabout, and now it picked up on Henderson Street. All approaches to Inverallen Road, both directions. The Kia roundabout also starting to slow south from the A9. That's your latest. I'm Vicky Spence. We'll have more in 40 minutes.
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0: Bob Sinclair, Love Generation. This is Central FM. You're waking up across the Forth Valley with Brad, Shaz and Andrew. We are live down at the brand new co-op at Bridge of Allen. It's just had a massive redevelopment, I believe £5 million. And we're joined by...
1: Peter Palmer. I'm the operations manager for the co-op and for the store.
0: Right, brilliant. And an exciting day for the co-op here at Bridge of Allen.
1: Brilliant day, really exciting day, really looking forward to it. We had a preview night last night and the feedback from the customers was fantastic. The local community is really, really good, so really looking forward to today, what that's going to bring to us. It's a long time coming for the customers. It's been a long, long journey. I think back to 2025 in August when we struck the main store.
0: Yes.
1: And then we opened up a pop-up shop a couple of months later, and it was really important we got that pop-up shop really ready for the customers, because for example we didn't have an ATM in the area, and there was a lot of noise about it. So through we had that, we gave the range the best we can. It was a 2,000 square pop-up shop, but we had the range that was credible for the customers. And what we took out, that we did lose sales, but the sales were really good, positive compared to what we do for pop-up shops and the size of the store. And then this year we've closed the pop-up shop, which we've now then opened this lovely, beautiful store today. That's saying it's been great for the community.
0: Night and day compared to the old store here. I mean, the pop-up store was great. You know, you managed to get the bits that you needed, but this is just an absolute incredible shop.
2: An experience, yes. I think. Definitely a nice shopping experience. And also, I love the size of it as well, because it's not enormous, but it's bigger than perhaps other co-ops that we've seen
1: It's one of our bigger ones for co-op. You know, we've got different sizes of co-ops. I think this will be, it's a great advantage to the community. I think, talking about size, there was a great comment we got last night from a customer, was that I don't need to go to Stirling now.
0: That's exactly it.
2: I was like, we're trying to work out what the closest places were. I mean, you are just going to be an absolute boon, because you're right in the centre of things, and you're going to draw so many communities just by the fact that you're here. And to see people doing that, and the cost of petrol and everything, you know, people are counting the pennies, is perfect.
1: No, you can see that in a lot of stores now, that customers don't want to go out of town now because of that petrol. And having a store like this for the local community, for the colleagues, for the customers, is real credit as well. And it, a good one-stop shop for them to go to.
0: And if you're not able to pop down this morning when it opens officially at 10 o'clock, check out our social media page, because you'll see me and Chance running, albeit at speed, running around the full length of the store in our supermarket suite. But it was just incredible to do that. I mean, we've had the opportunity to walk a bit slower around the store now, and it's just lovely, just laid out. It's got everything that you could possibly think that you need, even down to the Halloween masks that we were looking for.
2: And Peter, the staff are incredibly friendly as well. They've got a smile, they've been chatting us up.
1: They've been brilliant, they've been really looking forward to us. Once we closed the main store last year, they knew this was coming, then they've really been looking forward to it. They've been great, they've been helping out our local stores as well, just now to keep themselves going. But this is it, we talk about investing in stores, but it's definitely an investment in the community, it's an investment for customers, but I think it's even more important, it's an investment for the colleagues as well, in the store as well, and how we treat them properly as well. That's whole colleague experience.
0: Thanks very much, Peter. If you are popping down today or any day from 10 o'clock onwards, you're going to have an incredible experience down here at the brand new co-op in Bridge of Allen.

0: Cissy Peniston, finally on Central FM. You're waking up across the Forth Valley with Brad, Shaz and Andrew. We are live, as you can hear, down at Bridge of Allen's brand new co-op, officially opening this morning at 10 a.m. We've already done our supermarket sweep, which was incredibly fun.
1: Yeah, a little bit out of puff with that. I'm very unfit.
0: And we've just been speaking to some of the staff members here at the co-op down in Bridge of Allen. We're going to speak to some more after nine. We're also going to chat a bit more kind of supermarket themed stuff after nine as well. And the latest news with Andrew on its way next.
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11: 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And there's still time to get in tonight's Euro Millions draw.
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0: I just got on nine with the latest news. Here's Andrew Baxter.
16: Nearly 400 jobs could be at risk in Grangemouth after a chemical producer plant announced plans to cease operation. Syngenta says it's going to start formal consultations with its workforce and unions. It would see 377 people impacted by a potential closure. Alloa and Grangemouth MP Brian Leishman wants to see investments in the area.
17: There is a fantastic opportunity to build Grangemouth for the future. We must get going at UK government level and accelerate these new jobs and new industry.
16: From next year, asylum seekers will no longer be housed at the Claddon Hotel in Falkirk. Since August, it's been empty and we now have confirmation no one else will be put there to live. The Claddon was first used as asylum accommodation in 2021 under the previous Conservative government. People across Scotland are being asked for their views on a ban requiring shops to hide vapes and nicotine patches. Charity Ash Scotland has raised concerns about bright and colourful packaging, which is attracting young people to use them. Sheila Duffy is from the group.
18: The proposals are to make the packaging plainer and less attractive, to make the products less attractive, to shut down the visibility of these products in shops.
16: And airlines will be blocked from charging parents more to sit with their children if new government plans are approved. Passengers also won't have to pay to tweak the name on a flight booking if a mistake has been made.
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16: Dry this morning across the Forth Valley with showers later on and highs of 16 degrees Celsius. That's the latest. I'm Andrew Baxter.
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0: In case you can't hear, we're live down at Co-op in Bridgemarle in the brand new store. Oh my goodness, just the sound effects on cue exactly when you need them. The shop is opening its doors in 58 minutes. It's been a long time coming for the community of Bridgemarle since the old one shut down, and there was the kind of mini porter cabin one that we heard about, and now this brand new store. I tell you what, I would do without a store for about a year if I was
1: getting something like this in its place. Yeah, people are very excited. They're literally taking selfies outside and
0: filming
1: themselves.
0: I know, they can't wait to get through the door either.
1: Tamping it a bit, I think there might be a bit of a queue.
0: Exactly, so we're here down until 10 o'clock this morning. More supermarket-themed stuff happening. The other side is Sienna Spiral and Ultranati just now. I need to get my teeth back in this morning.
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0: Cairo and Material Lover, Alternati and Free before that, and you are on Central FM with Brad Shaz and Andrew live down at the brand new Bridge of Allen Co-op, which, by the way, opens at 10 o'clock this morning. 10 o'clock, the amount of people that we have had to try and get through these automatic doors and then been rather upset that they can't.
1: We've seen a lot of expressions, haven't we?
0: Yes, we have. People have been begging us to open the door. Yeah. I'm like, we got no control of it, sorry.
1: Is it any wonder? We feel like we're in a bit of a goldfish bowl and we've got all the goodies.
0: Oh, I know, yeah.
1: And they're not allowed in. Not just yet.
0: Listen, because we're down here at the brand new Co-op shop in Bridge of Allen, I want to chat about the type of shopper that you are.
1: Right, okay.
0: Now, are you the list maker? You know, you've got a list, you follow it, you get annoyed when someone distracts you. Maybe you're the speed shopper, in and out in a matter of minutes.
1: I like a list. However, quite often, I miss what's on the list.
0: So you could potentially be the wanderer. Maybe no list, no plans, just vibes, maybe?
1: List and vibes.
0: Yeah. What about the bargain hunter? Know exactly what products are reduced, what times they usually appear, and are in for those yellow labels.
1: I like a surprise, so I just turn and look for a bargain. Mm. That's a nice thing.
0: Or the aisle inspector. Reads every label, compares every product, and somehow spends 15 minutes deciding between two nearly identical items.
1: I know people like that.

0: spend ages at the fruit and veg, squeezing all the fruit and veg to find out which is the ripest.
1: I know someone that goes to the fruit and veg place and might trial some of the produce before buying it.
0: Oh,
1: just to make sure that that's definitely what they want.
0: Grape or two.
1: Yes,
0: maybe, you're not allowed to do that. That's against the law.
1: I keep telling this person they're not allowed to do it, but they keep doing it anyway.
0: Okay, so just for the record, you can't do that.
1: No, and if you're caught doing that here, it's a out the door.
0: Okay, glad we cleared that up.
1: We've got Maggie the bouncer here. She'll throw you out.
0: You don't want to meet Maggie.
1: No, you really don't.
0: She means business, that lady.
1: She really does. Right, Bruno Mars on the way and Cammy Barnes just now. And get involved, let us know what sort of shopper, that's a completely different thing.
0: Oh, mate.
1: You are.
0: Your teeth are well out this morning.
1: And here's Cammy Barnes.

0: Bruno Mars, Just the Way You Are on Central FM. Cammy Barnes, Let Me Down. Before that, we are still live down at the brand new co-op at Bridge of Allen. Pop down from 10 o'clock, by the way, and you will see the grand opening of this brand new store, and it's very exciting. And we're going to be chatting to Craig, the store manager, in around about 10 minutes' time. Before that, the latest on Forth Valley's roads, The Weeknd, and some Spice Girls on the way.
1: Wake up with Brad, Shaz and Andrew.
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12: 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Also, a busy one on Callander Road earlier. That seems to have been and gone towards Mary Street. Now, Falkirk Stadium, still queued all approaches. Your major route issue-free and the Kincardine Bridge still slowing both directions. Up towards the Borough Road, we've got Craig's Roundabout in Stirling, still busy. Port Street and Dumbarton Road queued. Towards Albert Place as well, some delays. But up to Wallace Monument and Manor Palace Roundabout, all cleared off. That's your latest. I'm Vicky Spence. We'll have more in 20 minutes.
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0: Chase you with Brad, Chance and Andrew. We are live down to the brand new Co-op store in Bridge of Allen, opening its doors this morning at 10 o'clock. And we're joined by Craig, the store manager. How are you, Craig?
1: I'm very well, thank you.
0: Excited?
1: Very much so. Long time to come to this point. Yeah, so looking very much forward to getting started today.
0: Just tell us a little bit about going from the old store to then the temporary store that was kind of built in the car park to now where we are this morning.
1: Well, we closed that the old store in August of last year, moved into the temporary store in October, which went down really well with the community. It was a great success. And this is us ready now to roll into the new store starting today.
0: Okay, so we're in it. We've experienced it, but just for some people listening, just kind of describe what's in this store that the old store didn't have, what's on offer today, what's happening today at 10 especially.
1: Well, we'll have the ribbon cutting at 10 o'clock.
0: Yes.
1: The promise is coming along. We've got the kids coming from the nursery, which will be great. And we've got a piper,
0: a local man,
1: Alec, coming along doing that for us today. In the store, we have a Stevens counter, which we've never had before, which is something new for us.
0: Yep.
1: We have a Costa machine. The range is vastly improved than what we had before.
0: Okay.
1: The wider range, which is fantastic also. Also, we'll have a photo machine. We'll have a key cutting machine coming in as well. So these are things we didn't do before. So, yeah, some extra things for the community.
0: Literally kind of your one-stop shop are coming out. So you've
1: Absolutely.
0: Got the parcel locker as well that goes down.
1: Yep.
0: Well,
1: parcel
0: with everything
1: locker,
0: these days.
1: Yep. And we'll be eventually doing delivery again, and all the other online things will come back on in a couple of weeks.
0: So that's really exciting. So if you were to pick, I suppose, one thing that you're most proud of, other than the staff this morning, what is it of the brand new store?
1: What we've delivered.
0: What we
1: promised.
0: Yeah.
1: It's been overdue, and I think that the community can see the way it's been worth it. You know, I think the whole concept we've got going on now is so different from before, so far ahead of where we are. So, yeah. But obviously, the team, the colleagues.
0: Yes,
1: I know
0: yes.
1: you said not to say that.
0: No, but
1: absolute superstars.
0: They have been running around like absolute flies, is all I can describe
1: that.
0: Since I arrived here this morning at just 6 o'clock this morning, and it's been on the go for what I think must have looked like overnight as well.
1: No, actually, we got to bed last night for a wee while,
0: and
1: then we're back in this morning, so they've been absolutely fantastic. Absolutely fantastic.
0: No, and it's an incredible product that you'll be able to deliver to the local community come 10 o'clock this morning. So I'm sure you're really excited for that.
1: Absolutely. We all are ready to go. Can't wait to open the doors.
0: Excellent. Craig, thank you very much.
1: Thank you.
0: And the doors open with the ribbon cutting with Lord Provost and a piper this morning down here at Bridge of Allen from 10 o'clock this morning. Although there's crowds piling out outside at the moment. We've got people doing the supermarket equivalent of leaving their towel on a sun lounger on holiday.
1: Absolutely,
0: just to make sure they're getting
1: in first.
0: So check yourself down here, pop down to the Co-op this morning from 10 o'clock, and this is DGO.

0: Stereophonics, have a nice day at Central FM. Joe and End of Beginning. Before that, we are still live down at the brand new Bridge of Allen Co-op, officially opening this morning from 10 o'clock. And the staff are doing the last minute, you know, dusting, polishing things down, making sure the stock's all there.
1: It's so buzzing, isn't it? And the folk just keep, this constant stream of people trying to get in at the moment. But we've got a big official opening and a ribbon cutting and everything happening.
0: Yeah, it's happening in, what, around about 21 minutes time, yeah.
1: So lots to look forward to. Very busy. All the big officials from Co-op are here as well.
0: Yes, they are.
1: All
0: and Stephen's Bakery as well, because there's a bakery in store. So
1: yeah, they're all having a big old confab. It's like a board meeting
0: in
1: the middle of the supermarket.
0: Yes, exactly. It's an unboard meeting.
1: Yeah. They're all here for the
0: free coffee.
1: That's
0: probably what's going on. And if you are thinking about popping on down to Co-op, why not become a Co-op member, where you will get loads of offers, etc. with that. So it might be one worth kind of, when you're heading into the store today, if you are coming down to the brand new store in Bridgeville,
1: sign up
0: to become a Co-op member. And we will sort some Calvin Harris out and Dua Lipa and some Stardust after the latest on Forth Valley's roads in the next few minutes.
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11: on the Kincardine Bridge. We've got temporary traffic lights causing delays both directions there this morning, but otherwise the Clackmannanshire Bridge coping absolutely fine. Major routes M9 up to the M80 at Bannockburn all clear. We've got no delays now at Skeoch roundabout, but around that Craig's roundabout in the heart of town, you've got some delays as well. St Ninian's Road, Port Street, still a busy spot. We've got Manor Powers roundabout, just volume of traffic, but no delays in Bridge of Allen all east at Henderson Street at Union Street. Down to Falkirk, Bellevue Street and Kearse Lane, still some busy traffic, but mainly it's around Grangemouth Road towards Falkirk Road at the stadium. We've got queues. That's your latest. I'm Vicky Spence. Central.

0: Stardust Music Sounds Better with you at Central FM. Calvin Harris and Dua Lipa on One Kiss before that. And with Brad, Chas and Andrew, it is just gone 8 minutes to 10. 8 minutes away from this brand new store opening down here in Bridge of Allen. We're at the Co-op. Pop down this morning from 10.
1: And there is a queue now. There's a crowd gathering.
0: We've got some kids that I believe are going to come down and sing. The Provost has arrived. Oh. The Piper has arrived.
1: All the officialdom.
0: Yes, and the people that want to come in and get all the new stock have arrived in their masses to get in that front door when it unlocks at 10 o'clock as well.
1: Yeah, so come on down if you fancy. If you've got a few bits and bobs to get, then this is the place to be this morning.
0: It really is. This is, you know, it's kicking off in Bridge of Allen this morning. Surprised we're not needing like the police to thing with the traffic and bouncers on the door. Air. You know,
1: it might come to that, Brad.
0: There's going to be
1: a massive rush.
0: Probably.
1: When those doors open.
0: Probably will. Yeah. So we're down here for another couple of minutes or so, and the grand opening at 10 o'clock of the brand new store of Co-op here at Bridge of Allen. And we'll get this on just now from Somber. This is My Body Isn't Ready across the Forth Valley. Friday morning on Central FM.

0: Somber, My Body Isn't Ready on Central FM. That is the last one from me, Shaz and Andrew, down at the brand new co-op shop in Bridge of Allen. It is about to be officially opened by the Provost. The ribbon is getting pulled across the door just now. The piper's outside piping, and there are people queuing in their masses to get into the shop to be one of the first people through the door. If that is you, maybe you're going to be popping down to co-op later on. If not, make sure you're keeping it Central FM all day. Stuart McCafferty standing by with Daytime. He'll have the Wonder Year just before 11 o'clock. Number one's at 1 at 1 o'clock, fun enough. Smithy is on from 2, getting you home for the weekend. And Ellie back from 6 o'clock with Weekend Anthems. That is how the rest of your day sounds. And we'll catch you Monday morning. Have a good one.
1: Wake up with Brad, Shaz and Andrew.
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14: We could see more job losses in Grangemouth as a chemical producer has put forward plans to stop operating at its site. 377 people are employed by Syngenta. Bosses there say they're going to start a formal consultation with unions and staff. Scottish Greens co-leader Gillian Mackay grew up in Grangemouth.
15: We'll work with the Scottish and UK governments to make sure that the workers are put first in whatever comes next for the Syngenta site. And we'll engage with unions as they go through the current proposed process to make sure that workers get a fair deal.
14: From next year, asylum seekers will no longer be housed at the Claddon Hotel in Falkirk. It's been empty since August. The Claddon was first used as asylum accommodation in 2021 under the previous Conservative government. Nearly 90% of Scots support a ban requiring shops to hide vapes in nicotine pouches, according to a poll. Action on Smoking and Health, which conducted the survey, is concerned bright and colourful packaging attracts young people to use them. A survey on changing packaging closes today. Sheila Duffy is from the group.
16: Ash Scotland would like to encourage a wide range of people, individuals, communities, organisations, to make your views known.
14: And drivers heading on a key Stirling route are to face disruption later. The northbound slip road from the M80 to the M9 will shut tonight. Investigation work is being carried out by operating company Bear Scotland.
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14: Dry this morning across the Forth Valley with showers later on and highs of 16 degrees Celsius. That's the latest. I'm Andrew Baxter.
12: So we're here. It's Friday. Just gone 10 o'clock. I'm Stuart McCafferty. Let's get daytime off and running with a bit of Girls Aloud.
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Playing the best songs all day long across Falkirk, Stirling, and Clackmannanshire. This is Central FM.

Benson Boone, and There's a Time of My Life, and started off with Girls Aloud and Love Machine. I'm Stuart McCafferty. Thank you very much to Brad, Shaz and Andrew. Have a great weekend, guys. Of course, Brad and Shaz were live from the new co-op at Bridge of Allen, just not far, just around the corner from us here at Central FM. If you go the wee shortcut, and well, it's what, officially opening now, 10 o'clock. So if you're going along there, maybe the guys are getting things all tied up, say hello, whatever. But certainly thank you for a top quality show, as always, from the gang. I'll be back on Monday morning at 6:30. Still usual bits and bobs as part of daytime for Friday. We've got a cracking set of tunes on in the Wonder Year in just a few moments. We'll get some U2 in a couple of secs, and right now getting on Naughty Boy along with Sam Smith. Bit of La La La at Central FM.

0: Naughty Boy Sam Smith, and I'd take a bit of a double take on this story that we're reading. The band celebrating their 50th birthday. Really? Honestly? It's true? Yeah, apparently so. That is the case. U2, and there's With or Without You, so much so, actually, the Irish broadcaster RTE have actually put their top 10 U2 albums of all time. And if you have some of them, then, well, they say the Achtung Baby, they say that is without doubt U2's best album. In there, the Joshua Tree, which is absolutely brilliant. All That You Can't Leave Behind in there as well, in the top three. You've got the likes of Zooropa at five, and they're saying that the 10th best is Passengers, the original soundtracks one, which obviously came out back in 1984. But there is With or Without You at Central FM. If you agree, you do not agree, whatever. It's all about opinions. But anyway, happy anniversary. I was going to say happy birthday. I suppose, well, not birthday, but happy anniversary anyway for you two. 50 years, wowzers. We'll slip back in time, maybe not quite 50 years on the one to hear for you this morning, but we'll be slipping back in time. We've got tunes coming up before that, though, from Ava Max and the big hit that came back at Christmas time from Alison Limerick next.
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Avamax, Kings and Queens across the Forth Valley at Central FM as we head close to 10:30. I'm Stuart McCafferty, where we'll get on the guy who just a matter of minutes ago, the general sale of his concerts, he's got a date at Glasgow Green on the 25th of June, went on sale at 10 o'clock this morning. Hopefully, if you are going, you've managed to get tickets for that, but I've got a funny feeling they'll go very quickly. He's got dates in Cardiff, he's going to play in Belfast as well, as I say, Glasgow, Exeter, Scarborough, and also doing a couple of dates in London. It's Alex Warren, and this is Rescuer at Central FM.

0: There's Cooks and Naive at Central FM, and Alex Warren before that with Rescuer. We'll be slipping back in time with the Wonder Year for you this morning. Got some cracking tunes lined up and ready to go. We'll chat about them and give you the clues next.
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0: Right, let's get the Wonder Year on then for Friday morning. It was a year that we went on air, Central FM, and also the first Aldi opened in Britain.
5: The Wonder Year. The Wonder Year. With Stuart McCafferty.
0: If you think you know the year, then why not get in contact? 033 0808 38 1031, or you can use the Central FM app. Tell me which year this was a hit for Aztec Camera. Just

Aztec Camera, Mick Jones, Good Morning Britain, and there Wilson Phillips and Hold On. I'm sure I saw somewhere that they were mass singers in America a few months back, which I thought was quite cool when there was three of them behind the mask. There's Hold On from Central FM. The one year then, this morning, it was a year that the Hubble Space Telescope was launched, and also going on in this particular year, we find that the likes of Rita Ora and also Jake McGuinness from The Wanted were born. New to the telly included the late Leslie Crowther hosting Stars in Their Eyes, and also, you remember Drop the Dead Donkey on Channel 4? That was some of the big new TV shows that were greeting us, and also on the big screen, Three Men, A Little Lady and The Hunt for Red October were some of the films that were topping the movie charts. Any ideas on which year we've slipped back in time to this morning? As always, if you want to get in contact, really simple, 0330 838 2103 1 is my WhatsApp number, or if you've got the Central FM app, you can download it right now. Tell me what you're up to, any ideas in the year this morning, and hopefully we'll give you a wee gold star before we wrap up the Wonder Year just before 11 o'clock.

It's a song we always forget from Mariah Carey. We always think of like Fantasy, All I Want for Christmas Is You, and all that sort of malarkey, but you forget about that. It was a big, huge hit. Vision of Love at Central FM on the Wonder Year this morning. In football, Celtic actually got defeated on penalties in the Scottish Cup. Aberdeen were the winners of that. And Stephen Hendry became the youngest ever world snooker champion. If you think you know which year that was, it's also the year that the Leaning Tower of Pisa was closed until further notice, an attempt to stop the lean. And it was congratulations to Scotland. They won the Five Nations Rugby Grand Slam tournament back in the day. And also the French and English Channel Tunnelers celebrated as they met in the middle. If you think you know what the year is on the Wonder Year, let me know. Maybe you've got any memories of that particular year, and hopefully we'll give you a wee gold star in a couple of minutes' time. We'll give you the answer straight after this from Kylie, and it's Better the Devil You Know on the Wonder Year from Central FM. But from what year was this a hit?

0: You for a Friday with a song to get you in the mood for the weekend. Of course, got the big weekend anthems with Ellie Foster on tonight from 6. Here's Kylie and Better the Devil You Know. It was a World Cup year and Scotland actually played in the World Cup in that particular year. Yeah, of course, didn't get the group, but hey-ho, that's Scotland for you. It was played in Italy and it was a year that, well, Paul Gascoigne had a bit of a crying fit because he thought he potentially would get not be able to play in the World Cup final, which England didn't because he got beaten in the semi-finals by Germany. So well done if you got it right this morning. Songs and headlines today. We're slipping back in time to 1990 on the one that Wolfie will give you a full hour of songs just like that tomorrow from 10 o'clock. He'll get the Wonder Year all sorted out for you. And I'll do my bit on the Wonder Year for you Monday morning at around 25 to 11. Got some top songs lined up. Latest showbiz news locked in and ready to go. And talk to locked in and ready to go. Latest news for the Forth Valley. We'll check in with Andrew Baxter. 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
11: You know what you're getting with a wedding? 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Awkward best man speech. 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
13: Almost 400 people could lose their job at a Grangemouth chemical production plant. Owners Syngenta have put forward plans to cease operations, impacting 377 jobs. A formal consultation between union reps and staff is going to take place with the site's bosses. Alouette and Grangemouth MP Brian Leishman says it's vital funding comes to the area.
14: It is really imperative from a UK government perspective that we step up and we actually commit that £200 million from the National Wealth Fund to get new industry and new jobs into the town.
13: From next year, asylum seekers will no longer be housed at the Claddon Hotel in Falkirk. Since August, it's been empty and we now have confirmation no one else will be put there to live. The Claddon was first used as asylum accommodation in 2021 under the previous Conservative government. Falkirk MP Ewan Steinbank says it's the right decision.
15: This is the outcome I've been pressing for ever since I was elected, as the hotel was wrong for Falkirk and wrong for those living there.
13: A teenage motorcyclist has been killed in a crash with a van in Aberdeenshire. The 18-year-old died in the collision on Watermill Road in Fraserburgh at around 3:10 yesterday afternoon. And Conservative candidate Katie Harrison has won the Forth and Endrick by-election. She'll serve on Stirling Council after finishing 131 votes ahead of the SNP. Turnout for the ballot was 32.2%.
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13: Dry this morning across the Forth Valley with showers later on and highs of 16 degrees Celsius. That's the latest. I'm Andrew Baxter.
0: So hour two of daytime, we'll get sorted out for your latest showbiz news and we'll kick things off in this hour with a classic from R.E.M. and Love Inc.
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Scotty M and shiny, happy people across the four families of Central FM. Talking of which, just having a quick look on our socials just now. Of course, Brad, Shaz, we're broadcasting live from the new co-op at Bridge of Allen, and just recently been opened. The official opening happening at 10 o'clock this morning, so just over an hour ago. And just having a quick look on our socials, some of the happy, smiley faces of the brand new store. Of course, it's been ages since it got built. Wow. I mean, it's thankfully it's here. So if you are popping along, enjoy, and hopefully enjoying some nice weather across the Forth Valley for Friday morning. This is Stuart McCafferty. Got you until 2 o'clock today. We'll give you info on what's happening, latest showbiz news for you soon, plus some Joel Corry, M&EK, and right now let's get on Olivia Rodrigo. This is The Cure at Central FM.

0: Alabama goes. It's sort of stuff you'll hear later on tonight with Ellie Foster from 6 o'clock. The weekend anthems are on for Friday and Saturday. Of course, we give Ellie an hour early start on a Saturday because, well, it's a Saturday. She'll be starting from 5. Tunes like that, there's Joe Corry, M&EK and Head and Heart at Central FM. Latest showbiz news coming up soon. Olivia will keep you updated on that. One of the big films which is hitting the big screen this weekend stars Tom Cruise and Emma Darcy. It's called Digger. Actually, hearing from Emma, she'll be chatting about what it's like to work with Tom, it being such a special experience with Tom Cruise, if nothing else. Now that she stars along with Tom, hopefully she will get the Tom Cruise Christmas cake, which apparently is meant to be absolutely divine. That and more, latest showbiz news. We'll get that sorted out after the script and Will.i.am, who play next.
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1: Hello, it's Olivia with your entertainment news. And Tom Cruise stars in brand new film Digger, which is his first original film in almost a decade. Emma Darcy plays Digger's assistant, and they told us why working with Tom was such a special experience.
2: That is like his superpower. It's like, I mean, he has many, but he locks in with everybody. And so you have these incredibly personal, direct conversations on like a daily basis with the biggest movie star in the world.
1: In the film, Digger has a cat that he'll do anything for. And growing up, Emma was the same.
2: When I was a kid, a cat kind of moved in with my family. Initially, my very soft and kind mum started feeding it tuna, and then of course it sort of stayed and it eventually kind of moved in with us. She had an infection in her mouth. But we just had to mash everything she ate so that everything's like a soup. Gummy cat, lovely, and like nothing to keep her tongue in. So if she was really relaxed, her tongue would just fall out.
1: What an angel. You can catch Digger in cinemas now. That's all for your entertainment news. Back with you soon.
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Friday morning across the Ford Valley. This is Central FM. There's Calvin Harris along with John Newman and Blame. I'm Stuart, where we'll get, details of how you could be winning later on today with Smithy. He's got a great prize heading out the door. And so we'll get music from the All Saints, and let's get the new stuff as well too. Bruno Mars, of course, is slap bang in the middle of his US leg of his world tour. Here, his current single is teaming up with Karol G. This is Still.

playing the best songs all day long across Falkirk, Stirling, and Clackmannanshire. 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

0: All Saints, I Know Where It's At, at Central FM, just seconds away from 22:12, with Scouting for Girls before that. And your chance to win with Smithy later on today. He's back on the home run from 2, and Soundbite got a brand new sound and a brand new restaurant that you could be going to this month for the month of October. You could be heading to the Red Herring in Bridge of Allen for that contemporary neighbourhood restaurant with breakfast, brunch, lunch and dinner in a relaxed, stylish setting. If you never went there at all, even, I've got to be honest, I've never been in, but when you walk past it, it looks absolutely stunning, with a focus on fresh seasonal dishes and easygoing dining. It's a perfect place for catch-ups, casual meals and laid-back evenings. And it could be yours, meal for two up for grabs at the Red Herring. All you need to do is correctly identify the little sound bites that Smithy will play later on today. We'll do that around about 5:10. You play along then. Remember as well, if you are doing that, you need to be over 18 and living within the Forth Valley. And it could be you walking away with a meal for two on sound bites on the home run just by identifying your music with Smithy. With songs on before midday from Miley Cyrus, and we'll also get new stuff as well too from Snoop Dogg.
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0: There's Miley Cyrus. Oh, we're now just calling her Miley because obviously she's got a new single as well, which she's dropped the Cyrus bit and she's done a bit of a Madonna on us. But there is Midnight Sky at Central FM. Some interesting reading actually that Miley chatting about that her godmother was the late Dolly Parton, and obviously she did chat to her in her final days and all that sort of stuff. So interesting to see how she sort of moves forward from that. And also as well, sort of keeping the, I'm not saying that the candle alive for Dolly. Dolly will never die. Let's be honest. I mean, it's an absolute icon, but just wonder what things she will do in order to continue the memory of an absolute legend. Talking of legends of music, let's get on Snoop Dogg teaming up with Chaka Khan. 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

0: There's your boozy and the bar song, getting a wee bit tipsy at Central FM. Lunchtime then for Friday. Maybe you're getting away at 12. Maybe you're going to be a little bit tipsy. We'll just leave it at that, shall we? What we will do, though, we'll get latest news for the Forth Valley with Andrew Baxter next.
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9: Nearly 400 jobs could be at risk in Grangemouth after a chemical producer plant announced plans to cease operations. Syngenta says it's going to start formal consultations with its workforce and unions. It would see 377 people impacted by a potential closure. Here's Alloa and Grangemouth MP Brian Leishman.
10: I have already spoken with colleagues in the UK government and also the Cabinet Secretary of the Scottish Government to discuss what happens next. And really, what we must all do is to put the welfare of workers front and centre.
9: Asylum seekers will no longer be housed at the Claddon Hotel in Falkirk. The venue has been empty since August. Anti-immigration groups have staged protests outside the hotel over the last 18 months. Falkirk MP Ewan Steinbank says the government is taking action.
11: Labour are now making faster and more effective decisions, with the grant rate reducing and illegal and dangerous journeys are coming dramatically down, and we are saving millions of pounds a day the Tories were otherwise spending on the asylum system.
9: People across Scotland are being asked for their views on a ban requiring shops to hide vapes and nicotine patches. Charity Ash Scotland has raised concerns about bright and colourful packaging. Sheila Duffy is from the group.
12: The proposals are to make the packaging plainer and less attractive, to make the products less attractive, to shut down the visibility of these products in shops.
9: And the Conservatives have won the Forth and Endrick by-election in Stirling. Katie Harrison will serve on the council after winning the ballot. Turnout for the vote was 32.2%.
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9: Showers this afternoon across the Forth Valley with heavy rain at times and highs of 16 degrees Celsius. That's the latest I'm Andrew.
0: So, officially Friday afternoon across the Ford Valley, this is Stuart's. So, let's get in the mood for the weekend. So we'll get on some tennis swims and right now, gala.
2: Now, more of the best songs all day long.

Terry swims across the Forth Valley. There's a breakup in reverse, and it was Gala and Free From Desire kicking things off for you for lunchtime for Friday. I can't believe it's Friday already. Anything nice planned for the weekend? I'll tell you what we're going to be getting up to in the next week while. We'll get tunes on from Danny Wilson, and this from Kelly Clarkson is Because of You at Central FM.

0: Kit Clark, Gary Clark, Danny Wilson, the brilliant Mary's Prayer at Central FM. They were actually guests on the Saturday Social a number of weeks back with Nicola Meehan. Some more pop royalty from Scotland will be chatting to Nicola tomorrow afternoon here at Central FM. We'll be getting on Hugh and Cry. Pat and Greg Kane will be in front of the microphone here at Central FM chatting away. New music, touring as well. They played it behind the wall a couple of, I think, about 18 months ago, maybe a little bit longer than that. They were absolutely outstanding. If you've never seen them performing live, especially now they're doing a lot of acoustic stuff, which is just brilliant. But more with that, except with Nicola Meehan. Saturday Social is on tomorrow from 2. And remember, if you missed any of the guests that Nicola's had over the last few weeks, we can listen again at centralfm.co.uk. With tunes coming up in the next few while, we'll get some Ariana Grande and Jennifer Lopez next.
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playing the best songs all day long across Falkirk, Stirling, and Clackmannanshire. 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

Ariana Grande and Petal, and we went a bit old school before that, but Inner City and Good Life just after 12:30 at Central FM. This is Stuart's got you on daytime until 2 o'clock today. The lady that I'm playing next, if I'm honest, I don't like her this weekend. The reason why is that her husband is playing for the team that my American football team are playing. Travis Kelce plays for Kansas City Chiefs. I'm a Las Vegas Raiders fan, and they meet this weekend. So I'm just hoping that Travis can't catch a cold this weekend. Fingers crossed, and my team can. But talking of Taylor and Travis, apparently the track that she's down on her new EP, which came out a wee while ago, is a sort of a tip to the hat for her husband. It's a track called Cleveland, which is Travis's hometown. Talking of the said lady, this is Taylor Swift. Her new single is called Patient Zero, and it plays right now. Central FM.

0: the band when I'm thinking to myself, whatever happened to dot dot dot Chumbawamba? And having a quick look, and they did split up back in what? Oh, let's see, so 2011, 2012. However, last year they announced that the band members would appear in an in conversation panel. So I don't know whether that means that there's a possibility that they might actually get back together again and do some music. Who knows? There's Tub Thumping, the big anthem back in the day in the 90s at Central FM, with tunes on the way. We'll get, let's see, some Cat's Eye, also a classic hit from Meredith Brooks on the way.
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0: Tell you what, at the beginning of the week on Monday, you could be walking away potentially with £500 with Wake Up and Cash In. Now, it's our new quick fire quiz and we give you options. Because maybe you're not feeling, I don't know, confident enough, then you can still pick your level of questioning. 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Or you go for the medium question, still got a chance to win cash. This time round, £50 could be yours. Now, there is a catch, right? What will happen is the gang will ask you a question. You have got just 3 seconds to give us your answer. 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And it could be you Monday morning chatting to Brad, Chaz and Andrew and potentially winning £500 with a Wake Up and Cash In with Ian Gallagher Jewellers and Diamond Merchants, where it's the perfect time to choose your wedding rings with timeless jewellery and diamond expertise. You'll find that at Ian Gallagher Jewellers, Murray Place in Stirling, and it could be you walking away with £500. How cool would that be? As we go on right now, Cat's Eye, this is Animal at Central FM. You're the

0: classic Madonna, and there's music across the Forth Valley at Central FM. 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
4: From next year, asylum seekers will no longer be housed at the Claddon Hotel in Falkirk. Since August, it's been empty and we now have confirmation no one else will be put there to live. The Claddon was first used as asylum accommodation in 2021 under the previous Conservative government. People in Stirling, Falkirk and Clackmannanshire are being asked for their opinions on a ban requiring shops to hide vapes and nicotine patches. Charity Ash Scotland's raised concerns about bright and colourful packaging. The group says this is attracting young people to use vapes. Sheila Duffy is from the charity.
5: We'd like to encourage everyone to make a response before it closes and make your views known to protect the next generation growing up in Scotland.
4: Conservative candidate Katie Harrison has won the fourth and Endrick by-election. She'll serve on Stirling Council after finishing 131 votes ahead of the SNP. Turnout for the ballot was 32.2%. There's going to be disruption for drivers on a key Stirling route tonight. The northbound slip road from the M80 to the M9 is going to shut. Bear Scotland's carrying out investigation work. And the first tickets for Glastonbury 2027 have sold out in under half an hour. Coach packages went on sale last night, with general admission tickets available on Sunday.
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4: Manchester City have confirmed they've lodged a comprehensive appeal after being found guilty of breaching Premier League financial rules. A statement says the club is innocent of the accusations made against it and maintains it has irrefutable evidence to support this. City called the reports of the Independent Commission unsafe, saying it contains material errors of law, principle and fact. Ferrari's Charles Leclerc has gone quickest in the second practice session at the Bahrain Grand Prix. He finished ahead of Red Bull's Isaac Hadjar and Britain's Lando Norris. Max Verstappen topped the leaderboard in the first session. British tennis player Katie Bolter is out of the China Open, losing to Wimbledon runner-up Karolina Mukova in the second round. Bolter went 4-1 up in the first set but failed to take advantage and was knocked out in straight sets. And that's your latest Central FM Sports.
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4: Sunny spells with the odd shower across the Forth Valley this afternoon. Highs of 17. That's the latest. I'm Sarah McCallum.
2: Thank you, Sarah. So then, final hour of the show, and as always, we'll get on the number ones at one. In there, get Robbie Williams, Britney Spears and Olly Murs.
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As we always do, after 1 o'clock, three songs all managed to get to the top of the pile back in the day. The debut hit there for Britney Spears and Baby One More Time, Ollie Murs and Troublemaker, and we'll wrap it up with this. Robbie Williams and Rock DJ on the number ones at one across the Forth Valley on Central FM.

They all managed to get it. A number one back in the day, Robbie Williams. Probably one of his most iconic tunes, I would say. Rock DJ, Britney Spears, and Baby One More Time, and started it off with Olly Murs and Troublemaker. The number ones will continue Monday just after 1 o'clock here at Central FM, and the tunes continue with Christina Aguilera and the current offering from Shakira and Burna Boy. It's Die Die, Central FM.

0: Christina Aguilera, What a Girl Wants. I'm just having a quick look to see what's going on with Christina Aguilera. It's hard to believe 25 years ago with her version of it, Lady Marmalade, came out. But she's still working away hard. She's now going to be the face of the cosmetic company Charlotte Tilbury. They've announced that she will be the face of their new holiday campaign. So we'll see quite a lot of Christina Aguilera's face on billboards and advertising over the next few while in the run-up to Christmas. There's What a Girl Wants at Central FM with some Blue Cantrell. Remember that former number one? We'll get that sorted out in the next few minutes.
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former number one back in the day from Blue Cantrell, some DNCE. And talking of number ones, the current offering from Sienna Spyro plays right now. This is Great Expectation at Central FM.

0: Ella Henderson, along with Rudimental and Alibi at Central FM. The way we shape up over the next few hours, Smithy on with the home run. Of course, your chance to play Hit the Headline after 2 o'clock. You'll get that home time humdinger, and you can be winning as well on Soundbite. And then Ellie Foster from six tonight. The weekend anthems are on, whether you're out and about, whether you're chilling out, whatever you're doing, just make sure you've got Central FM on, and Ellie will get the big tunes to get you in the mood for the weekend.
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Why not? Dire Straits, Walk of Life, Central FM and Reef. This is Stuart McCafferty. Got with you for the next 10 minutes or so. We'll get latest news at 2 and some tunes as well from the likes of Texas. And this from Sam Fender and Olivia Dean. It's Rain Me In.

0: Texas, Summer Sun from Central FM. That's about a lot for me today. I'll be back tomorrow morning with Saturday Breakfast from 7 o'clock. If you enjoy me, that'll be cracking. And Smithy is on the way next with a home run. Enjoy your Friday.
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3: 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And the Courier? 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
12: Asylum seekers will no longer be housed at the Claddon Hotel in Falkirk from next year. It's been empty since August and we now know no one else will be put there to live. The Claddon was first used as asylum accommodation under the previous Conservative government in 2021. Falkirk MP Ewan Steinbach says it's the right decision.
13: This is the outcome I've been pressing for ever since I was elected, as the hotel is wrong for Falkirk and wrong for those living there.
12: People across Scotland are being asked for their views on a ban requiring shops to hide vapes and nicotine patches. Charity Ash Scotland raised concerns about bright and colourful packaging, which they say is attracting young people to use them. Sheila Duffy is from the group.
14: The proposals are to make the packaging plainer and less attractive, to make the products less attractive, to shut down the visibility of these products in shops.
12: Manchester City have formally lodged an appeal against the ruling, which found them guilty of breaching Premier League financial rules. The club says the Independent Commission's opinion contains errors of law, principle and fact. And a notebook containing Freddie Mercury's handwritten song lyrics has sold for nearly £280,000 at auction. They were from recording sessions for the musician's debut solo album, Mr. Bad Guy.
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12: Getting cloudy across the Forth Valley with the odd showers, highs of 17. That's the latest. I'm Sarah McCallum.
10: It's Friday, we are off and running for the home run, final one of the week as well. I'm Smithy, hello. Thank you for making it Central FM this afternoon. 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

0: Giorgio Moroder with Phil Oakey together in Electric Dreams here at Central FM. Right then, we've reached that time at 20 past 2, just before 20 past 2. What we're going to do today is set the headline. Your chance to pick a song and it can aptly go along with our headline today. If you want to suggest a song, 0330 838 1031 as a number for the Central FM WhatsApp. Or you can get in touch if you're listening on the Central FM app as well. If you've not got the app, by the way, download it. It's a great piece of kit to have. You can get in touch through the app as well. Signs in rudely named street fixed with concrete to stop tourists stealing them. And that is our headline today. Signs in rudely named street fixed with concrete to stop tourists stealing them. Road signs in one of the rudest named streets in the UK have had to be secured with concrete to stop tourists stealing them, but residents are very proud to live there, the town mayor has said. I won't say the name of the street, but it is very, very funny, I must admit. It's in Worcestershire, if you want to look it up. It features on the list of the UK's rudest place names, and there's quite a few that are listed. I wish I could talk about these on the radio. But there we go, the town mayor has come out and defended them. And they've all been fixed with concrete because people have been coming along and stealing the signs because they've also got comedy value attached to them. Right, can you think of a song to go along with that headline today? Signs in rudely named street fixed with concrete to stop tourists stealing them. 0330 838 1031 on WhatsApp or there's a Central FM app if you want to get in touch as well. Suggest a song, it may well be yours, that plays before 3 this afternoon.
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It is 5 and got the feeling right here at Central FM for your Friday afternoon. Signs in Rudley Lane Street fixed with concrete to stop tourists stealing them. That's our headline today for Hit the Headline. You have to come up with a song for the fact that this town has had to secure the street signs with concrete because tourists have been coming along and stealing them. Obviously, there's comedy value attached to it. Of course there is. Road signs in one of the rudest named streets in the UK have had to be secured with concrete and stop tourists from stealing them, but residents are very proud to live there. According to town mayor, I really wish I could say the name of the place on air. I'll get turned right off, but I can't get away with it. I know it's Friday. I was going to appeal to the boss's good nature. I'm not getting away with that. 033-0838-1031. Look it up online. It's in Worcestershire. It's in Severn in Worcestershire. Go and look it up. 033-0838-1031. Or you can use the Central FM app to get in touch. And we'll play the winning song before 3 this afternoon, of course.

0: It's Plan B, which she said, right here at Central FM for you Friday afternoon. We'll play that winning song and hit the headline in a few songs' time, of course. Got Nathan Evans to play before then. And a proper weekend anthem will get you in the mood if you are hitting the disco floor this weekend. The disco floor, the dancing floor, that's what I meant. So old, I'm gonna. A song from the Guru Josh Project, anyway, was what I was trying to say next.
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It's Bruno Mars with I Just Might here at Central FM. Right, final chance to get in touch on Hit the Headline today. For our story about the rudely named street, down south, it's in Worcester, by the way, if you want to look it up. Signs in rudely named street fixed with concrete to stop tourists stealing them. And quite rightfully so as well. We've had a few suggestions in of some fantastic songs this afternoon. The best of which we'll play after this from Ariana Grande, Central FM.

Andy. And one last time at Central FM. Right, thank you for all your song suggestions this afternoon. All about the rudely named streets down in Worcester. We've had to... The street is so rudely named that I've had to use concrete to secure the street signs because people keep stealing them. Namely, tourists and rascals that they are. What about Ace of Base where the sign says, Jacqueline, do you know what? That's a great song. Good shout. What about Rude Boy by Rihanna, as suggested by Sarah. Robert, though, has been in touch and says, Smithy, do you remember that song, Why You Gotta Be So Rude, from a few years ago? Yes, I do. So I've done some digging. And because I had to do some digging, that's going to be our song today. Winner is Magic and Rude at Central.

0: Magic with Roots at Central FM. Rounding off the headline for this week, of course. Back Monday, you can pick a song for our funny story round about the same time, 20 past 2, here on The Home Run. It's Friday. We've got a brilliant Friday song from Take That. They didn't do all that many Friday songs, did they? Let's be honest. But one of those rare occasions where they did an upbeat song. On the way fairly soon, plus Io and Sarah has your latest news next.
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0: 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Here's Sarah.
12: The Mining Remediation Authority say they're not investigating any other sites in Clackmannanshire in connection with the grounds movement in Coalsnaughton. It was previously thought the MRE were looking into other areas, but we've had confirmation that isn't the case. The authority say what's affected almost 100 homes there is linked to a unique set of circumstances. Asylum seekers will no longer be housed at the Clarendon Hotel in Falkirk. The venue has been empty since August. Anti-immigration groups have staged protests outside the hotel over the last 18 months. Falkirk MP Ewan Steinbank says the government's taking action.
13: Labour are now making faster and more effective decisions with the grant rate reducing, and illegal and dangerous journeys are coming dramatically down, and we are saving millions of pounds a day the Tories were otherwise spending on the asylum system.
12: Unison says it will keep fighting for a better deal for Glasgow City Council workers facing the threat of being fired and then rehired. Talks are taking place today between the union, the council and the Scottish Government. Drivers heading on a key Forth Valley route are to face disruption later. The northbound slip road from the M80 to the M9 is closing overnight. Investigation work is being carried out by Bear Scotland. And Jellycat says demand for its final soft toys has helped profits. They've almost doubled to £240 million. Sales jumped 43% last year, boosted by themed pop-up experiences and a growing fan base on social media.
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12: Cloudy with the odd shower moving across the Forth Valley this afternoon. Highs of 17. That's the latest. I'm Sarah McCallum.
0: Right then, just gotten three. It's Friday. Hello, I'm Smithy. I promise you some classic Take That. They're on the way in a couple of minutes' time. First, though, Io and Rapture here at Central FM.
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0: set fire to the rain at Central FM. That'd be an impressive trick if you could pull that off, wouldn't it? Be great. Alex Warren will feature in the entertainment news this afternoon. Also, the list has been revealed for this year's Mercury Prizes as well. We'll run through that for you fairly soon. And something genuinely stopped Shakira in her tracks yesterday. We'll chat about that fairly soon. It's fair to say it left her stunned while she was performing in Madrid. More of that soon, and Roger Sanchez plays at Central FM next.
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It's Roger Sanchez and Another Chance at Central FM 324. And that song's actually one of the best misheard lyrics of all time. Do you not think it sounds like I'd rather have a bath with Ainsley Harriet? It definitely sounds like that. It's not just me. Let me see if I can find the point in the song. There it was. There you go. Definitely sounds like I'm having a bath with Ainsley Harriet. I don't care what anyone says. That's the lyrics from now on. Right, brand new Taylor Swift now at Central FM. Here's Patient Zero.

0: It's a song that's kind of broke all sorts of records. Most Taylor Swift songs do these days. As soon as you come out, you just break one another's records. That, though, from the kind of four singles, has been released as an extension of the album. Of course, as she released earlier on this year, Patient Zero. I think it's went viral and been the most downloaded on Spotify, I'm sure I read. And took it at, what, over a billion in a day and a half, something like that. Crazy figures. But like I say, anything Taylor Swift does, it just goes that way anyway. Just break each other's records. Right, Two Unlimited and Alex Warren on the way.
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0: Alex Warren has been named to Time's Time 100 Next 2026 list, recognising breakout talent across the music and entertainment industry. The shout-out came from fellow musician who met him while filming a feature on his song Burning Down in 2024. And he said Alex was so funny and full of energy and praised him as a total professional when it comes to his music. According to the writer, he has so much passion for his craft that they knew straight away he'd be someone worth working with again. The tribute also shared a story about Alex being asked to record a simple voice note for a young fan. Instead, he sent a full-on video inviting her and her family to one of his shows. What a nice guy. Olivia Dean has been confirmed to perform at this year's Mercury Prize, where she's currently the frontrunner to win Album of the Year. She'll share a stage with Ray, with Jade, Suede and Nats, among a string of big names set to appear at the ceremony in Newcastle. Florence and the Machine, Cody Radical, Naya Archives and Dove Ellis are also on the bill as well. Last year's nominees, Pulp, will take to the stage too, performing a track from their album Help 2. Each shortlisted artist gets to play a single song of their choice as they go head-to-head for the trophy. And Shakira was stunned in disbelief during her Madrid residency after spotting something, well, rather unusual in the crowd. Standing near the front was a fan with a large tattoo covering her chest, and on closer look, the Colombian star realised it was her own face permanently inked on this lady's chest. Wow. She learned the fan's name was Ines and paused the show to acknowledge the tribute directly from the stage. Shakira described it as a deeply meaningful gift, connecting it to strength women find to stand back up against the difficult moments in life. She also spoke openly about her tough recent years, and the exchange became one of the most emotional moments of her Madrid residency as well. Guess what? I'm away to Google. I've got to see this, surely.
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0: It's Alex Warren. The song, of course, is Fever Dream here at Central FM. Music from Example on the way, fairly soon, and at Lisa Stansfield as well to play before four. Did you catch Brad and Shaz down at the brand new co-op in Bridge of Allen this morning? Had a bit of a supermarket dash. I will tell you about it fairly soon. Looks like much fun was had this morning at the opening of the new co-op store in Bridge of Allen. We'll chat more about that, like I say, before four this afternoon. And if you're heading home from work, if you're heading home from school with the kids, you want to know what the traffic's like this afternoon. Martin here with an update for us next at Central FM.
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0: Right, enough of that. 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
3: M80 already slowing this afternoon, Glasgow bound as you head from the M876 mirror to Dennilon, head down towards Castle Kerry, and Stirling, the A91 slug is southbound between the Muirton and Millhall roundabouts. In Falkirk, the Grahams Road busy both ways between the Central Retail Park and Bainsford, and the A9 busy southbound as you head in towards the Westfield roundabout. Grangemouth Road heavy eastbound in towards the Westfield roundabout, and the Kincardine Bridge temporary traffic lights adding a few minutes to your journey. That's the latest. I'm Martin Robertson. More travel in 40 minutes.
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It's Lisa Stansfield with This Is The Right Time, Central FM. 12 minutes to 4, Friday afternoon, the 2nd of October today. National World Smile Day today. National World Farm Animals Day as well, by the way. Kids Music Day, National International Body Language Day as well. I'm terrible at reading body language. Like, literally terrible. But there we go. National College Radio Day. Where I plied my trade when I was younger, in college radio. So well done to that. National Smarties Day. I don't know if that means smart people or the fun sweets I used to get as a kid. My mate wasn't allowed Smarties in school because he used to get so hyper when he had Smarties. Honestly, it was unreal. By the way, did you check out, speaking of sweets and all things nice, Brad and Shaz this morning? They were down at the brand new Co-op store in Bridge of Allen. Opened at 10 a.m. this morning. Brad and Shaz were down broadcasting live there this morning and having some fun as well. Now, if you go into our Facebook page or our Instagram, you'll be able to see what went down when Brad and Shaz went to the Co-op this morning. There was a bit of a trolley dash on. You ever seen Supermarket Sweep? Well, it's kind of like that idea, but with Brad and Shaz doing it, it was very, very funny. You can go in there and have a look. Just search for Central FM. You can check out some of the videos of what they managed to get during their supermarket sweep and their trolley dash down at the Co-op this morning. Much fun was had. And it looks good as well. It's a lovely wee store, I have to say. Right, Beyonce on the way. And this as well, Harry Styles and American Girls right here, Central FM for your Friday afternoon.

0: It's Beyonce, Sweet Dreams here at Central FM for your home run for Friday afternoon, of course. 5 minutes to four. Smithy here, we've got a chance for you to win a bit later on, of course. We are back with Soundbites, and you can win yourself a meal for two. More on that fairly soon, of course. Meal for two at the Bob E could be all yours here at Central FM after 5 o'clock this evening. Home Time Humdinger on the way as well in the next hour. We'll do that around about 20 to 5 this evening. And we'll get the latest news with Sarah McCallum next.
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11: No other sites in Clackmannanshire are going to be investigated by the Mining Remediation Authority in connection to Coalsnorton. Previously, it was thought the MRA were going to be looking at other areas, but they've confirmed to us that's not happening. The authority say the ground movement that's impacted nearly 100 homes is linked to a unique set of circumstances. The A801 is closed near Falkirk after a crash this afternoon. It happened around 2:15 between the Bow House roundabout and the Lathallan interchange. Emergency crews are on scene and were being asked to avoid the area. Ed Miliband will join an emergency G7 call to discuss energy markets later. It's after diesel prices hit a record £2 a litre. There are concerns over global supply, with more than half coming from abroad. The Foreign Secretary is standing in for the Prime Minister, whose father's funeral is today. There's going to be disruption for drivers on a Stirling route tonight. The northbound slip road from the M80 to the M9 will shut overnight. Air Scotland carrying out investigation work. Man City have formally lodged an appeal against the ruling, which found them guilty of breaching Premier League financial rules. The club says the Independent Commission's opinion contains error of law, principle and fact. And a notebook containing Freddie Mercury's handwritten song lyrics is sold for nearly £280,000 at auction. They were performing recording sessions for the musician's debut solo album, Mr. Bad Guy.
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11: Showers continuing across the Forth Valley, feeling colder tonight, lows of 7. That's the latest. I'm Sarah McCallum.
0: Hi, it's Friday. I'm Smithy. Welcome to the Home Run at Central FM. Let's get underway for another hour with music from Cammy Barnes soon. And first, some Neo at Central FM.
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Cammy Barton's Highland Runaway here at Central FM. Neo would Let Me Love You before that, getting us underway for another hour of Friday's Home Run. I'm Smithy. Just think, if you're on the 9 to 5 what day, you've got 51 minutes exactly. Even less than that now. Until you're heading home for the weekend, that sounds good. Unless you're working the weekend, of course. I don't mind working the weekends, actually. I do occasionally want the odd weekend as well. There's nothing wrong with that. So, yeah, if you are heading home, though, then hopefully you've got lots of nice stuff planned for the weekend. Apparently, I'm going shopping tomorrow. I don't remember agreeing to this, but apparently that's what's happening. We're taking the niece and we're going shopping. Not quite how I want to spend my Saturday off, but there we go. Dragged round the shops tomorrow. Hopefully you've got lots of nice stuff planned for the weekend as well. Go West on the way, and right now, Natalie Imbruglia, Central FM. I thought I saw-

0: Kids Go West with Call Me at Central FM. Are you a fan of fairgrounds by any chance, and theme parks and all that kind of thing? I must admit, I can think of nothing worse. I'm a big wuss when it comes to things like fairgrounds and theme parks and all that kind of thing. However, I was surprised by the survey today that Blackpool Pleasure Beach has been crowned the best theme park in the world at the Park World Excellence Awards for 2026. Really? It's the first time a UK theme park ever took the top prize, beating the likes of Disney and Universal to take the title. This can't be right, surely. Judges praised the Lancashire Resorts for its sustained success and constant contributions to the theme park industry. Blackpool Pleasure Beach first opened in 1896 and today features around 30 attractions, including the UK's only Nickelodeon land. The park also picked up the best ride of the year for Evictus, an £8.7 million gyro swing that opened in May. Now, I don't know about you, I've not been to Blackpool for years. If it's up against Universal and Disney World and all that kind of thing, I'm failing to see how that's one best theme park in the world. It might have changed since I was there in 1994, I've no idea.
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2: M8 is slow in Glasgow bound as you head from the M876 merge at Dennilon, head down towards Castle Cary. The A801 closed both ways between the Bowhouse roundabout and the Lathallan interchange. That's down to an accident. Now in Stirling, the A91 sluggish southbound between the Muirton and Millhall roundabouts. In Falkirk, the Graham's Road busy both ways between the Central Retail Park and Bainsford. The A9 busy southbound as you head in towards the Westfield roundabout, and Grangemouth Road heavy eastbound in towards the Westfield roundabout. At the Concarden Bridge, temporary traffic lights causing a few minutes to your journey, and the Clapmanshire Bridge is busy northbound in towards the Kilpeggy roundabout. That's it, more travel in 20 minutes.
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0: George Ezra, there goes Blame It On Me at Central FM at 4:30 on Friday afternoon. We've got Baby Rexha and Timbaland with Katy Perry as well. Another weekend tune on the way in a couple of minutes' time. Then, of course, for the final time this week, we'll do the Home Time Humdinger. It's on the way 10 minutes from now on the home run.
1: The Mining Remediation Authority say they're not investigating any other sites in Clackmannanshire in connection with the ground movement in Coalsnorton. It was previously thought the MRA were looking into other areas, but we've had confirmation that isn't the case. People across Scotland are being asked for their views on a ban requiring shops to hide vapes and nicotine patches. Charity Ash Scotland raised concerns about bright and colourful packaging, which they say is attracting young people to use them. And there's going to be disruption for drivers on a Stirling route tonight. The northbound slip road from the M80 to the M9 will shut for investigation work.

0: Baby Rexha, New Religion here at Central FM. Right, 23 minutes away from five. We'll catch up with Martin once again soon for the latest on the roads. First. And indeed, for the final time this week as well, the home time humdinger at Central FM, purely just for fun and the satisfaction of knowing that you got the question right today, and any day for that matter. 0330 838 1031, that is my WhatsApp number. If you want to get in touch and play along this afternoon, you're more than welcome to do so. You can use the Central FM app to get your answer in as well. To the question, which, well, I think is fairly difficult. You often, well, you never fail to surprise me these days with coming up with the right answer, I must admit. I reckon this is a tricky one today, though. I'm going to stick my neck out there and say this is a tricky one. What can you hold without ever touching? What can you hold without ever touching it? Think about that. Answer on the way before 5, 0330 838 1031, on WhatsApp, or like I say, use the Central FM app if you want to. If that's how you're listening this afternoon, you can pop me a message through the app. What can you hold without ever touching it? Like I say, answer on the way before 5 this evening. Good luck.
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3: M80 is slow in Glasgow bound as you head from the M876 merge at Dennilon, head down towards Castle Cary. The A801 closed both ways between the Bowhouse roundabout and the Lathallan interchange. That's down to an accident. Now in Stirling, the A91 sluggish southbound between the Muirton and Millhall roundabouts. In Falkirk, the Grahams Road busy both ways between the Central Retail Park and Bainsford. The A9 busy southbound as you head in towards the Westfield roundabout, and Grangemouth Road heavy eastbound in towards the Westfield roundabout. At the Kincardine Bridge, temporary traffic lights causing a few minutes to your journey, and the Clapmanshire Bridge is busy northbound in towards the Coolbaby roundabout. That's it, more travel in 20 minutes.
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Ed's Blur with Girls and Boys at Central FM. I've got the latest song from Bruno Mars on the way, when he teams up with Karol G in just a second. Plus some Tom Grennan to squeeze in before five as well. First, though, back we go to the home time humdinger, which today sounds a bit like this. What can you hold without ever touching it? What can you hold without ever touching it? Now, everybody so far has got it wrong. Well, I say they've got it wrong. You are technically right in what you're saying, but it's not the answer that the boffins have gave me, you see. Kate, you're wrong with your answer. Well, you surprised me. Patricia Banknock, surprised. I think that's the first wrong answer I've had from you in an age. Maureen and Aloha as well, also getting the answer wrong. Technically, you guys are right. You all have the same answer. And technically, it is right, but it's not the one that I've got written down from the boffins, you see. So I've got to go with the boffins. If you think you know the answer to that, 0330 838 1031, or use the Central FM app to get in touch as well. What can you hold without ever touching it? What can you hold without ever touching it? Answer on the way in a couple of songs' time at Central FM. Don't

0: It's Tom Grennan, A Little Bit of Love here at Central FM. So, home time humdinger today. What can you hold without ever touching it? Quite a few people have redeemed themselves when it comes to the answer. Patricia, at the second time of asking, yes, you're spot on, Patricia, I'm back not well done. Kate, at the second time of asking as well, was also spot on, well done to you. Sam, you got in with the wrong answer just before we ended the quiz a couple of seconds ago. And Rab Smith, you're wrong as well. However, everyone who got the wrong answer today all said the same thing, that it was breath, which technically is true. It's not the answer the Boffins gave us, so what can you hold without ever touching it? The answer... a conversation.
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5: The mining remediation authority say they're not investigating any other sites in Clonmannanshire in connection with the grounds movement in Coolsnorton. It was previously thought the MRA were looking into other areas, but we've had confirmation that isn't the case. The authority say what's affected almost 100 homes there is linked to a unique set of circumstances. People in Stirling, Falkirk and Clonmannanshire are being asked for their opinions on a ban requiring shops to hide vapes and nicotine patches. Charity Ash Scotland's raised concerns about bright and colourful packaging. The group believe this is attracting young people to use vapes. Sheila Duffy's from the charity.
6: We'd like to encourage everyone to make a response before it closes and make your views known to protect the next generation growing up in Scotland.
5: Drivers heading on a key Forth Valley route are to face disruption later. The northbound slip road from the M80 to the M9 is closing overnight. Investigation work's being carried out by Bayer Scotland. Man City have launched what they call a comprehensive appeal after being found guilty of breaching Premier League financial rules. The club claim the Independent Commission's report is unsafe, saying it contains material errors of law, principle and fact. And Jellycat says demand for its vinyl soft toys has helped profits almost double. Sales jumped 43% last year, boosted by themed pop-up experiences and a growing fan base on social media.
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5: Rain continuing across the Forth Valley, a bit heavy at times, colder tonight, lows of 7. That's the latest. I'm Sarah McCallum.
3: Right, your chance to round off the weekend fine style and we'll win a meal for two at the Bobby in Bridge of Allen. Soundbite on the way 10 minutes from now. First, Teddy Swims and the Urban Cookie Collective.
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0: Teddy Swims, Mr. Know-It-All. And Central FM. Before that, the Urban Cookie Collective getting us in the mood for the weekend, of course, bit of the key to secret. Kicking off the final hour of the Home Run for Friday, I'm Smithy. Let's try and give away a meal for two, shall we, for the final time this
1: Soundbite with the Bobby.
0: Yes, you can be off to the Bobby if you win yourself a meal for two from us here at Central FM. Now, all you need to do, very simply, is get in touch on WhatsApp and tell me the name of the song and artist in this here clip. What is that song and who's it by? Is basically what I'm asking. If you get it right, of course, we'll bring you on air. Tell us who it is. Tell us the name of the song. And you win a meal for two at the Bobby in Bridge of Allen. A modern cocktail bar and restaurant where you'll find delicious brunch, lunch and a dinner menu. Whether it's, say, relaxed weekday catch-up with friends, chilling out in the outdoor beer garden or enjoying a night out of live entertainment, the Bobby is Bridge of Allen's go-to place for food, cocktails, relaxed dining by day and upbeat entertainment, of course, by night. You could be there. Like I say, with a meal for two on us here at Central FM. What is that song? It's a tricky one, isn't it? If you think you know, 0330-838-1031 on WhatsApp, or you can get in touch on the Central FM app if you're able to work it out this evening and hopefully win yourself a meal for two at the Bobby. That'd be a nice way to round off the week, wouldn't it? Let's give you that song one more time. Tricky one. But a good bag of a meal for two at the Bobby. Good luck.

0: Plenty and Cannibals, good thing, Central FM. Hi to Leona Welsh, who's been in touch, telling us of some problems on the A1 from Pullman to roundabout towards Maddiston. Has been blocked off by the looks of it by police, so it looks like there may be a wee bump there causing some issues. That's A1 from Pullman down to the roundabout of Maddiston. So be careful if you're headed that way. Like I say, Martin will give us a full and comprehensive roundup of the travel next to Central FM.
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22: M80 still heavy Glasgow bound as you head from the M876 merge at Denylon, head down towards Castle Cary. The A801 remains closed both ways between the Bowhouse roundabout and the Lathallan interchange. It's due to an accident. In Stirling, Causeway Head Road busy southbound between Buchanan Drive and Ponton Road. In Falkirk, the Grahams Road busy northbound as you head from the Central Retail Park out towards Bainsford. The A9 busy southbound in towards the Westfield roundabout, and Grangemouth Road heavy eastbound in towards the Westfield roundabout. At the Kincardine Bridge, temporary traffic lights adding a few minutes to your journey, and at the Kilbeggy roundabout, that earlier breakdown has now been cleared. That's it, that's all for now. More travel in 20 minutes.
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0: 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That's the one you need to identify if you want to win yourself a meal for two at the Bobby and Bridget Ballon. G's been in touch. I reckon it could be Alicia Keys and Girl on Fire. It definitely does sound like that. Do you know what, though? I was guessed last night, sadly. And it's not the answer. Mason Morrison's been in touch as well. Hello, Smithy. I think the tune this time, and hopefully I'm right, is Wait a Minute by Willow. Good song, but not the right answer. We're back playing on a Monday where you can win yourself a meal for two at the Bobby if you can correctly identify the song of that there clip. 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
2: The Mining Remediation Authority say they're not investigating any other sites in Clackmannanshire in connection with the ground movement in Coalsnaughton. It was previously thought the MRA were looking into other areas, but we've had confirmation that isn't the case. People across Scotland are being asked for their views on a ban requiring shops to hide vapes and nicotine patches. Charity Ash Scotland raised concerns about bright and colourful packaging, which they say is attracting young people to use them. And there's going to be disruption for drivers on a Stirling route tonight. The northbound slip road from the M80 to the M9 will shut for investigation work.

0: It's Ariana Grande and Hate That I Made You Love Me right here at Central FM for your weekend, of course. We're getting you in the mood for the weekend. Ellie Foster here after 6 o'clock this evening with the ideal soundtrack to your Friday night, whether you're going out or staying in. She has some fantastic songs on the way. Like I say, from 6 o'clock this evening here at Central FM. For the final time this evening, though, we'll catch up with Martin for the latest on the roads next.
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2: The Courier isn't just news. It's where bonds are strengthened and our stories are shaped. From the shadow of Stirling Castle to the banks of the Forth, it's where our lives connect. Our voices rise together and community shows its strength. And The Courier? We are the place where all our stories meet, because local stories make us. 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
17: The M80 is still about heavy Glasgow bound as you head from the M876 merge at Dinnylone head down towards Castle Cary. The A801 reopened both ways between the Bowhouse roundabout and the Lothallan interchange. It had been closed there due to an earlier accident. In Stirling, Boroughmuir Road running well between the Creeks and Customs roundabouts. In Falkirk, the Grahams Road busy in places between the Central Retail Park and Bainsford. The A9 is east southbound in towards the Westfield roundabout. Grangemouth Road's cleared up eastbound in towards the Westfield roundabout. And at the Kincardine Bridge, temporary traffic lights still adding a few minutes to your journey. That's the latest. I'm Martin Robertson.
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It's Massive Attack, Unfinished Sympathy, Central FM for your Friday night. Rosie Gaines, Closer Than Close. More songs like that on the way, of course, from 6 this evening with Ellie. I see that the iconic three-wheel van used by Del Boy to haul around his dodgy goods in Only Fools and Horses is heading to auction. I'm a massive Only Fools and Horses fan. The Canadian Yellow Reliant Regal Supervan 3 could fetch up to £40,000, apparently, when it goes under the hammer next month. Emblazoned with Trotters Independent Trading Co., the 1972 van was used in every one of the 13 episodes filmed in the first two series. It even appears in the classic episodes where Del Rodney and Grandad smash Lord Ridgemere's priceless chandelier. Remember that one? Before legging it into the van, the vehicle has lovingly been restored, complete with leopard pattern seats, and has racked up 97,000 miles on the clock. I think my last car had more than 97,000 miles on the clock. It'll be sold alongside original props even, including a replica Harrison watch and a novelty £6.2 million cheque made out to D Trotter and R Trotter. I can't believe it. £40,000 for that van. How can you get £40,000 for that when it's only got three wheels? Terrible. Somebody's been conned there. I think that's my favourite Only Fools and episodes. Only Fools and Horses episode. It's when they're going to the bridge in Hull, and the guy tries to charge him a pound at the toll, and he says, but this has only got three wheels, and he points at the sign for the car and says, that one's only got two, but it's still a pound.

0: Lee spinning around at Central FM, rounding things off on the home run for today. Thank you very much for your company this week. We'll do it all over again next week. Back Monday afternoon from 2, and let's get in the mood for the weekend as well. Ellie Foster here after your news at 6 with some brilliant songs. Beyonce, S Club 7, Sugar Babes, and Watergate all lined up and ready to go.
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lovely cheesy number to start us off for your Friday. It's S Club 7 and Reach playing on Central FM. 6 o'clock on your Friday. What a fantastic feeling it is to say that. You're on with Ellie Foster listening to the Weekend Anthems. I am starting off your weekend. 6 on a Friday. Emails down, alarm off. We are going from reaching to pushing it now. Here is the Sugar Babes. It's Push the Button playing on Central FM.

0: weekend. What a time on a Friday. Maybe you're driving home from work right now, blasting the tunes, getting yourself ready. Well, don't worry, because I have tunes sorted right up until 10 o'clock, getting you hyped up, talking dance floor classics, feel good weekend anthems, the full shebang. Now I've got the Killers on the way for you. And next up, I've got a tune from a virtual band. It features four animated members. It's got one of the bass lines that you recognise within seconds. And trust me, it does exactly as it says on the tin. It's going to make you feel good. Any guesses? Well, stay tuned. It's up next.
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Somebody told me playing on Central FM for your Friday. Fucking feeling it is to say. And also before that was Gorillaz and De La Soul with Feel Good Inc. And I hope you are having a fantastic Friday and you're feeling good. I'm here till 10 to provide the tunes, the anthems, the dance floor classics. I'm here to get you sorted for your week.

0: 6 on your Friday. You're on with Ellie Foster. Hiya, I'm keeping you company up until 10 on the Weekend Anthems, providing you with the biggest tunes. That was Blink 182 with All the Small Things. There's no small tunes on this show tonight. We are going big right through the night. Now, up next, I have Jason Nevins and Holly James on the way. They are taking us to heaven. We're taking trips today because then we're heading a little bit further away. Think cowboys, but swap the Wild West for outer space. Do you think you know it? Jamiroquai is on the way, so stay tuned.
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0: Barbra Streisand.
1: Oh yeah, Barbra Streisand playing for your Friday. You're on with Ellie Foster. Now I've got a song that went straight to number one back in 2013. It's an absolute weekend tune. It's John Newman and Love Me Again. Enjoy.
2: No, I turned wrong. Left your heart torn. Is that what devils do?

0: party anthem. It's Thunder in My Heart again. Meek and Leo Sayer for your Friday. You're joined with Ellie Foster. Now I'm with you right up until 10 o'clock. But that's our first hour of the party anthems done. We're just getting warmed up though, because after 7 o'clock, I've got Paolo Nutini coming your way, plus David Guetta and Usher with Without You up next. And trust me, you don't want to be without these tunes tonight here on Central FM.
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0: It's MC Hammer and You Can't Touch This. Watching! Bonus points if you actually do it on the dance floor. And with matching trousers. You're listening to the Weekend Anthems here on Central FM. It's Ellie Foster keeping you company, joining you right up until 10, providing your playlist to really get you hyped up for the weekend, whatever you're up to. Maybe you're heading out and about, or it's a chilled kitchen disco. Well, I've got your anthems and your tunes provided right up until 10 o'clock. Like this one, it's Planet Perfecto now, and it is perfect. Perfect weekend tune, if I do say so myself. It's Bullet in the Gun 2000s.

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0: From PM right up until 10 o'clock tonight, and I've got big tunes to do so. One that's going to blow you away, it's Tayo Cruz and Dynamite on the way. And up next, one by Basement Jacks, a big one. It's Oh My Gosh, so stay tuned.
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Well, I wouldn't be surprised, because that's Kyle Cruz and Dynamite playing for your weekend anthems here on Central FM. It's Ellie Foster keeping you company right up until 10 o'clock tonight, providing you with the weekend anthems. Now, whatever you're up to this Friday, let me know. Whether you're chilling, you're staying in, you're going out to celebrate, get me on WhatsApp. It's 030-838-1031. Or you can get me on the socials, Instagram and Facebook. It's Central FM Official. There's somebody who got in touch. It's a big squad, actually. Be prepared. A big hello to Ewan, Mark, Graham, Scott, Small Scott, Regan, and I mean a whole bunch of yous. I hope you have a fantastic night. I said, hi, Ellie. We are getting ready to go to a sportsman dinner, and you are our warmer packed. Well, I am very glad. I'm very privileged. Thank you for including me in your evening, guys. I hope you had a fantastic night. And also, I've got one from Marge and Amy. They're going out for a lovely meal tonight as well to celebrate. Well, I hope you're having a fantastic night, and I feel like everybody's happy tonight, which brings me on to this one. It's Pharrell Williams. Here's Happy playing on Central FM. It might seem-

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It's Red Bull with the big ass.

0: 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It's LMFAO.
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0: 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Up next, it's Don't Call Me Baby. 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

Is it even the weekend if you don't hear this track? It's Living Joy and Dreamer playing on Central FM. And we've been dreaming of saying this since Monday. Happy Friday, welcome to the weekend. Here's another big one from Florence and the Machine. You got the love?

0: Pope and Soul, loving the anthems. It's the weekend anthems here on Central FM. That's Calvin Harris and Jazzy with Satisfy. Now, big tunes on the way just after 8 o'clock. Janet Jackson and the Pussycat Dolls. But first, here's the latest at 8.
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Welcome to the Weekend Anthems. It's Ellie Foster joining you on your Friday. I hope you're having a fantastic day so far and a fantastic night, whatever you're up to. I am here to provide your tunes right up until 10 o'clock. Big ones on the way. I've got Taylor Swift, but first, here is Snap and the Pillow.

0: your weekend motto? Shake it off. That working week, just ignore it because it's finally Friday. You're listening to Central FM Weekend Anthems with Ellie Foster. I hope you're having a fantastic Friday. Just feels so good to say that. We're continuing on the good vibes with Lily Woods and Robin Schulz on the way with Prayer and Sea. And up next, the big one from Enrique Iglesias and a little bit of Pitbull, Mr. Worldwide. I like it, and we do.
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Immaculate vibes from that one is Robin Schulz and Lilywood Prayer in C for your Friday. How good does it feel to say that? Happy Friday. I hope you're having a fantastic time. You're joined with Ellie Foster. Hello. I will be with you right up until 10 o'clock, providing your party anthems, your dance floor classics, a couple of throwbacks and old school gems for your weekend, getting you hyped up and ready, whatever you're up to. Get in touch. Let me know what you're doing this Friday night. It's 0330-838-1031 for our WhatsApp, or you can get in touch on our socials, Central FM Official on Instagram and Facebook. Let me know. Somebody who has is Olivia. She says, hi, Ellie. She's taken today to recover from going to see Legally Blonde last night at the Playhouse. Oh, it just looks fantastic. I keep seeing clips, and Amber Davies, who's playing Elle Woods, she's been made for that role, hasn't she? Hope you had a fantastic time. Somebody else who's got in touch is Naomi. She says she's taken tonight to catch up on last night's and tonight's Traitors. Well, Naomi, you are in for a treat. I love the Traitors. You're going to have such fun. Cozy vibes tonight. I like it. And I'll provide the tunes up until then. Shakedown at night on the way. And I've got a throwback and a half. One that just screams weekend energy. It's Flippin' Phil. Here's Discoland.

0: you're feeling better now. It's finally the weekend. At now, Shakedown playing on Central FM for your weekend anthems, 8:30, which means we are delving deep into Friday night territory now. And I'm not slowing down. I've got Big Tunes on the way by Portugal the Man, Feel It Still, and as well our sunny sunshine herself, Zara Larsson. It's Lush Life up next.
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It's Shaft and Sway playing on Central FM for your weekend anthems and anthems. Oh, I've got another one lined up now, a bit of primal scream. Here is Country Girl playing.

0: It's Goal Plane. On Central AFM, you're listening with Ellie Foster. We're coming up to 9 o'clock on your Friday. I've got big tunes lined up for you just after 9 by Madcon and also one from Mark Ronson and Bruno Mars. It's Uptown Funk, so stay tuned. Central
1: 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The Courier isn't just news. It's where bonds are strengthened and our stories are shaped. From the shadow of Stirling Castle to the banks of the Forth, it's where our lives connect. Our voices rise together and community shows its strength. And The Courier? We are the place where all our stories meet, because local stories make us. 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

bringing the beats to your Friday night here on Central FM. You're listening to the Weekend Anthems with Ellie Foster. Hello, I hope you're having a fantastic Friday, whatever you're up to. I'm providing the tunes to bring the vibes, just like that one. It's Reach Up and Perfecto All-Stars for your Friday night. I'll be with you until 10 o'clock, providing the big tunes, getting you ready, hyped up forever. Whatever you're up to this weekend, let me know as well on WhatsApp. It's 0330-838-1031. Whilst you're doing that, I'll continue on with the soundtrack. I've got Kimbra on the way. But first, here's Ollie Murs, and this is an offer. Fancy dancing with me? Get your shoes on.

0: A wee cheeky throwback there. It's somebody that I used to know playing on Central FM. Happy Friday. Hope you're having a fantastic day. I am here to continue on the good vibes, build you up for the weekend, get you hyped up for whatever you are up to with the best songs. And I've got them lined up. My. Armin van Helden, a biggie on the way for you. And one I think we should actually be doing. Well, I think we've already been doing it all already. It's Pink and Get the Party Started up next.
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no party without that Armin van Helden. My, playing on Central FM for your Friday. Happy weekend. Hope you're having a fantastic night so far. I'm here to continue on the good vibes with good tunes just like this one. A little bit of Britney Spears now. It's Toxic playing on Central FM.

playing the best songs all day long across Falkirk, Stirling, and Clackmannanshire. 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

0: having a crazily good night tonight. Love it, Nars Barkley there. 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I've got big tunes by Dizzy Rascal, David Guetta, Sia, and up next, Alexandra Burke, so don't go anywhere.
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You know, I keep thinking about this. If I was ever to do a boxing match, this track would be my walkout song. Bonkers, it's Dizzy Rascal playing. What a tune. Not that I would ever be fighting in a rink. That's a very bizarre thing to say. Anyway, here is Duffy and Mercy. Another big tune for your Friday here on Central FM.

0: Can you hit that high note? I bet you're trying. It's E1 and Take On Me playing on Central FM, coming up to 10 o'clock on your Friday. You've been listening with Ellie Foster. Thank you very much for having me as part of your Friday evening. Hope you have a fantastic rest of your night, whatever you're up to, and I will catch you with more big tunes tomorrow. Enjoy your night. Goodbye.
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8: The top stories this are: a 28-year-old man's been charged with preparing acts of terrorism, including against Reform UK leader Nigel Farage. Joshua Kerry from Rotherham in South Yorkshire is accused in relation to activity alleged to have taken place from May 2024 to July this year. Mr Kerry was accused in July of the murder of the former Conservative Minister and Reform UK spokesperson Anne Widdecombe. Our correspondent Amelia Harper has a statement from Counter-Terror Police.
9: This investigation has been led by a dedicated team of detectives, analysts and forensic experts working on multiple lines of inquiry, which has resulted in this very serious charge.
8: Meanwhile, two Iranian men have been charged with preparing acts of terrorism in Manchester on the eve of a Jewish festival. The men, aged 34 and 36, are accused of plotting to target the Jewish community. As diesel prices tip over £2 a litre on average in the UK, we're being warned food prices could rise. Farming, fishing and haulage all rely on the fuel. G7 countries have agreed to release 100 million barrels from emergency reserves. Donald Trump now says he won't ban US diesel exports. The Chancellor said earlier this week ending the Middle East conflict could help ease the pressure.
10: We have the stocks we need in the UK. We will do what we can to encourage a peaceful settlement there, because in the end, that's the way that we reduce the conflict, we reduce the pressures, and we will help reduce the prices as well.
8: A crackdown on the extra charges that can quickly add up when we book a holiday could soon come into force. The government's plans would stop parents being charged extra to sit next to their children. Manchester City have confirmed they're appealing a finding that they seriously breached the Premier League's financial rules. The club insists they did nothing wrong, though. And on the pitch action, Northern Ireland have beaten Ukraine 3-0 in the Nations League in a game played in Slovakia because of the war. Kieran Brown scored twice, including his first international goal. Isaac Price got the other one. From Sky News, I'm Barry Weir.
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2: Top stories this hour. A 28-year-old man's been charged with preparing acts of terrorism, including against Reform UK leader Nigel Farage. Joshua Kerry from Rotherham in South Yorkshire is accused in relation to activity alleged to have taken place from May 2024 to July this year. Mr Kerry was charged in July with the murder of former Conservative Minister and Reform UK spokesperson Anne Widdecombe. Our correspondent Amelia Harper has a statement from Counter-Terror Police.
3: This investigation has been led by a dedicated team of detectives, analysts and forensic experts working on multiple lines of inquiry, which has resulted in this very serious charge.
2: Two Iranian men have been charged with preparing acts of terrorism in Manchester on the eve of a Jewish festival. The men, aged 34 and 36, are accused of plotting to target the Jewish community. Donald Trump says a ban on US diesel exports was never really on the table. It comes after G7 countries agreed to release 1 million barrels from emergency reserves. The US president had repeatedly said he was considering an export ban. Diesel prices in the UK have now hit an average of £2 a litre. Paul Wilson is from the Federation of Small Businesses.
4: It's not just diesel and petrol prices that are rising. There's a range of cost pressures that are really affecting small businesses at the moment. You've got electricity, you've got business rates, you've got the cost of employing people. So I think it's really important that the Chancellor can give businesses that breathing space.
2: The Indian pilot who was attacked on an Israel-bound flight says he couldn't let people die. Captain Smit McMahon has attacked on his co-pilots on board the Fly Dubai flight. There are calls for Andy Burnham to scrap tuition fees with claims students in England finish college or university with more than twice the amount of debt than those in Scotland. Figures show graduates left owing on average almost £48,000. And some sports news, some football. England's under-21s have qualified for next year's Euros. After a goalless draw with Slovakia in Stoke, the Young Lions will be aiming to win their third tournament in a row. From Sky News, I'm Barry Weir.
0: No.